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3: It's the number one R&B oldies show in America. Every weekend, live from the music capital of the world, the Motor City, it's the Old School House Party. Hey, as we take you on this musical journey, we remind you that life is beautiful despite all odds, and there's always hope. Never, ever give in, nor give up. And always remember that every day is a lovely day.

0: All right, we are checking in, ready to kick out some old school. We're going to kick it off with some Tina Marie, but first, the battle. Let me tell you about that. How about the Whispers against Teddy Pendergrass,
1: Teddy P.
0: Which is, I mean, come on now. You know, he's got to get some help with Harold Melvin and the Blue Notes. So yeah. Harold Melvin and the Blue Notes featuring Theodore Pendergrass
2: right.
0: against the Whispers. You guys got a choice on that?
1: Well, you already know.
0: What you feeling?
1: You already know.
2: I think it's Teddy.
1: Twins all day.
2: Teddy.
1: The Whispers can do
0: all right, Lady
1: no
0: T says
1: wrong.
0: The Whispers. Andre says Teddy P.
2: Teddy P.
0: What do you say? 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Everybody get up to some square biz with Lady T.

0: Hey, you got a chance to go behind the scenes of my radio show and how I came up with this idea for the old school house party and playing oldies for you every weekend. 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God and the DJ. Hope you enjoy the book.
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4: Jason Reed did say, you better get you a sun pass. We never did because, you know, there's still toll roads, you know, because the way that
5: so y'all had to go through the tolls.
4: Girl, we ended up on this toll on the New Jersey Turnpike where there's all these tolls and stuff. We're going through these toll roads. I don't have no easy pass. So I'm blowing through the easy pass lane, racking up tickets. I'm sure that when they send it to me, it's going to be like a few hundred dollars.
5: So you just went through the easy pass lane?
4: I was just like, I'm just going to keep going. I thugged it right on through. I'm just thugging through the tolls just like I had an easy pass, but I don't.
5: You're riding dirty.
4: We was riding dirty.
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0: 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Plus, weather and traffic updates all morning long. 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

0: guess I think we both say a little too much today.
1: No.
0: After all, T, you're kind of with somebody and I'm kind of living with somebody. But please do me a favor.

0: Man, that was just such a classic song with Rick James and Tina Marie, that Fire and Desire. Yes. Isn't that like the all-time classic oldie?
1: Absolutely.
0: And Tina's blowing on there, isn't she?
2: Yes.
1: That's one of those classic duets like Marvin and Tammy.
0: Yeah,
2: oh, yeah.
1: Roberta and Rick and Tina, right. Yes. Roberta and Donnie.
2: Yes.

0: showing some smooth harmony.
1: Oh, yeah.
0: From the Tempting Temptations and those acapella versions. Mm-hmm. People keep asking me about those acapella versions, man. So you gotta listen to the station to get those.
2: That's
1: there
2: right.
1: There you go.
2: That's right.
1: Mm-hmm.
0: Whispers and Teddy Pendergrass in the Battle of the Old School. Who do you think is going to win this battle? Facebook page is saying Whispers, man. I'm saying nothing but the Whispers.
1: All right.
0: Call Latrice with the Whispers. She says, turn out the lights.
2: Yeah.
0: Because it's all over. Once you turn off the lights, we can leave. Last one, turn out the lights.
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11: 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This is how we do it every weekend. We are kicking off the old school back to back all night long. 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

0: up these jams from the Whispers and Teddy. That's coming up in just a few moments. What's the score now?
1: Teddy Pendergrass, 214. The Whispers, 222.
0: All right, watch out now.
1: Whispers out in front.
0: And Teddy Hang?
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1: We are having a good time tonight, man, and looking forward to Teddy Pendergrass and Whispers. So I'm just kind of like going through all the jams, picking out your favorites here. And I know it's going to be a tough choice, boy. But yeah, a lot of hits in store in this battle. You know, as I grow older, I come to realize that, you know, every day is a blessing. You have too, huh? That's good. You know, time has become far more precious to me because I understand, you know, that none of us are really promised tomorrow. That's why I try not to waste time. I mean, you know, I want every day to count. You know, for me, quality time isn't measured by how much money or how busy I am. It's found in enjoying each day as much as possible, spending, you know, meaningful time with family and encouraging someone who needs a lift and doing my small part to make the world a better place for the people around me. I know I can't change the entire world, but I can make a difference in my own little corner of it. You know, when I listen to this song by Earth, Wind, and Fire Devotion, the song is about commitment. It's about faithfulness and dedicating ourselves to something greater than ourselves. So as years go by, I come to believe that a life of devotion is a life well lived.

hope you're enjoying the Earth, Wind, and Fire. This is Gerald McBride. We are kicking it out. Happy Father's Day to all the fathers. And, man, what is it like being a father? Well, you know, I did the best I could to be present, of course. You know, provide guidance and lead by example. I mean, there was no manual. But today I see my children grown and raising their families of their own. And my hope is that the wisdom I shared along the way will live on through them and be passed down to my grandchildren. Let's continue with some Earth, Wind, and Fire, and this is Al Ryder's song.

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8: Hey, this is Gerald McBride. Thanks for listening. You know, in my book, God and the DJ, I have the opportunity to share some stories about my father. Now, he wasn't, you know, the perfect man. But as, you know, I've gotten older, I've come to better understand the struggles he faced and, you know, the sacrifices he made to help me become the man I am today. Now, my father's no longer with me, but on this Father's Day, I remember him with love and gratitude. Now, if your father is still here, take a moment to let him know how much you appreciate him. And if your father has passed on, take time to remember the lessons and the memories and the love he left behind. Happy Father's Day to all the dads out there listening. This is a song from my father and for your father.

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1: All right, we're coming to the last 2 hours of our show, and this is where we do our battle. Each week, we like to put two artists or two groups up against each other and let them duke it out. Jam for jam battle. Whispers tonight taking on Teddy Pendergrass, and I must include Harold Melvin and the Blue Notes featuring Teddy Pendergrass.
2: Right.
1: If that is okay with you.
3: Because that was just the title. It was really Teddy Pendergrass.
4: All day. You better say it. That's
1: Harold,
4: right.
1: Harold. He was the voice of the group.
3: Yeah.
4: Yes.
3: Totally.
1: Yeah. But Harold was the leader.
4: The one that got all the money.
3: Harold was the money counter.
4: Yeah. The money keeper, according to Teddy.
1: Right.
4: Oh. He didn't know how to share the wealth there.
1: That's right. But we will kind of segue into Teddy's solo career with, you know, Turn Off the Lights and Close the Door and Love TKO. And I got to get to Feel the Fire with him and Stephanie Mills. This is going to be great. Can I always vote on Facebook? We're counting all the votes on Facebook. So if you're on the computer, let us know who you're voting for tonight. Or maybe you got two artists, two groups that you want to make a suggestion for a battle for. Let us know. Checking the Facebook page now. What's the score now?
3: 295 for the Whispers. 281 for Teddy P.
1: All right. Let the battle begin. Why did you want me to start with Teddy? Any particular reason?
4: I like Teddy, but yeah. The Whispers will win. But I like Teddy too, though.
1: But you want me to start?
4: I want to hear some Teddy,
1: okay.
4: Yeah.
1: All right. All right, well, wake up, everybody.
4: Hey.
1: Let's get it on. Teddy P, Harold Melvin, the Blue Notes here.
5: Wake up, everybody.

0: DeGrasse and Harold Melvin, the Blue Notes, taking on the Whispers. Keep on Loving Me from the Whispers. That was a jam. Mm-hmm. And we are blowing the dust off these tunes. What's the score?
1: 345 for the Whispers. 357 for Teddy P.
0: Oh, my goodness.
1: Yeah.
0: And it is the all-time classic begging tune.
2: Oh, yes. Sing the song, TP. Sing the song.
0: Can he beg a little bit for you? Go ahead. I miss you.

0: Oh Lord, did I disturb you? What am I gonna do without you? I don't mean to take up too much of your time, but just thought I'd give you a ring and see how you was doing. How's everything?
1: I miss you, baby.
0: A friend of mine told me he saw you the other day.

0: told me that you did ask about me.
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0: I've been really meaning to trying to get to talk to you before now, but...

Gallery. 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

0: just don't know what to do.
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0: miss you,
1: supermarket?
0: Miss you. I bet he don't love you like that, baby. He could give you the world.
1: If I could just.
0: But he doesn't miss you like that.
1: If I could just see you. Can't really say what you mean or what you want over the phone.

0: score here. Teddy Pendergrass, 394. The Whispers, 402. Can Teddy P hang tonight?
1: That Miss You just didn't do it for him. I thought that Miss You was going to just didn't take it over the edge for
0: Teddy.
1: Didn't
0: do it.
2: Yeah, but he hit the lottery.
1: He was trying everything to get back with this lady, man. It's like, hey, I hit the lottery.
0: No. He was up ahead. Now he's behind.
1: Well, I got a tune that he did with Harold Melvin and the Blue Notes and Sharon Page. Mm-hmm. And we're going to play that in just a minute.
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1: Hi, how you doing?
0: What's up?
1: I have 7 for the Whisper.
0: Okay, 7. Can we get 1 Teddy there?
1: No Teddy.
2: No Teddy.
1: No Teddy.
0: Nothing.
1: No Teddy.
0: Okay. Thanks for calling.
1: You're welcome, baby.
0: All right. All right, baby. Hey.

Hey, this is Gerald McBride. You're listening to the Battle of the Old School. It's Teddy Pendergrass versus the Whispers. Want to get into the Wake Up Everybody album that features some of Teddy's best work with Harold Melvin and the Blue Notes. But there was something also added to this album that made it so special. And those were the vocals of a female by the name of Sharon Page. So this is Teddy and Sharon together doing a song called You Know How to Make Me Feel So Good on the Old School House Party.

Testament to Wet My Feet. Boy, golly, I remember having that on 45. How many people go back that far with the Whispers? This is Gerald McBride with Blowing the Dust Off the Oldies. The album was called Wake Up Everybody, and Teddy Pendergrass brought something special to that LP. Matter of fact, they named the group after this album, Harold Melvin and the Blue Notes, featuring Teddy Pendergrass.

0: 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It's the Old School House Party. 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
8: Tulsa, Oklahoma, checking in with the Whispers. Whispers must be in the lead.
9: Whispers are in the lead. Holding it. Holding it.
8: All right.
10: Hey, what's going on?
8: Hey.
10: Okay. Two things.
8: Yes.
10: Now, you got to screen these grannies just calling in with these multiple votes.
8: The grannies.
10: Yes, and I know I ain't the only one thinking that. Okay, because we ain't going to be mad at you, okay, if granny got to have these people in these votes speak up for themselves.
8: Well, we can hear the people in the background, though.
10: Well, granny with the 7 votes, it was quiet as a mop. Okay. And you got granny. You got granny bankrupt.
8: Well, who was
3: goodness?
10: You got to screen them. Ain't nobody gonna be mad at you if you screen them.
8: Okay, we'll screen them. Then. We'll make sure.
11: That is funny. He is calling out the grandmamas.
8: I'm sure the grandmamas remember this one. Come on and go with me.

0: The most requested song from the Whispers. That is Lady. Whispers and Teddy Pendergrass in the Battle of the Old School. It has been close all night, but it is time to turn off the lights. What's the score here?
1: 472 for the Whispers, 481 for Teddy P.

0: Hey, it's the Battle of the Old School. 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Are you saying yes to the Whispers or Teddy? What are they saying, Andre?
1: They're saying yes to the Whispers.
0: Are they really?
1: Out in front. Back and forth all night. Okay. 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

0: 6. 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
1: All right, Teddy's going to put a little heat on here.
0: Oh, he went and got help.
1: Yeah, Stephanie Mills.
0: Okay.
1: So you can feel the fire.
0: All right.
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DKX. You know, a lot of people have been calling me for this song as we continue the battle between the Whispers and Teddy Pendergrass. What a battle, man. This has just been amazing. But in this song, he sings about how powerful love can be when a man is just so captivated by this woman that even when he falls asleep, she's still on his mind. It's called Welcome Into My Dreams from the Whispers.

0: right.
1: Man, we have run out of time, but we had a good time tonight, didn't we?
2: Oh,
1: we
2: did. Yeah.
0: Yes.
1: And hey, if you got a suggestion for two artists or two groups you think need to be in the Battle of the Old School, let us know what they are, okay? Just go to my website, GeraldMcBride.com. 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Leave us your requests, your battle suggestions, and all your comments. We'd love to hear from you. All right, final score between the Whispers and Teddy P.
0: The final score, the Whispers came out with 622. Teddy Pendergrass, 630.
1: Man, Teddy pulled this out.
0: Pulled it out.
1: Took on a whole group.
0: Yes, he did.
2: He brought the heat.
1: 630 for Teddy, 622 for the Whispers.
0: Yes.
1: Wow.
0: Oh, yeah.
1: Man, I enjoyed this battle
2: tonight.
1: I did,
2: too.
0: It was great.
2: It was great.
0: Great battle.
2: Awesome.
1: And once again, we'll say thank you guys and Andre and Lady T for hanging out. And also got to thank our producer, LP.
0: LP, yes.
1: When you guys make this happen.
2: Yes.
0: Thank you. Thank you.
1: I couldn't do it without you.
0: Well, we appreciate you. Thank you.
1: All right, now, of course, we appreciate the listeners, and we just want to say thank you once again for supporting us. We appreciate you. And make sure you keep yourself in a place of thanksgiving. You are so blessed. You got so much to be thankful for.
2: Ooh,
0: that's
1: and we
0: right.
1: leave you with Frankie Beverly and Maze, and we just want to thank you, Lord.

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0: at 10 a.m. to talk about money. Plus, weather and traffic updates all morning long, and we'll be covering the news that happened over the weekend. It all begins 5 a.m. with the Wake Up Club, only
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Damn. 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
1: To the world. 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
1: Ricky Ross. 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

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That's when I knew that your heart was scarring. 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

0: 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Plus, weather and traffic updates all morning long, and we'll be covering the news that happened over the weekend. It all begins 5 a.m. with the Wake Up Club, only on
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0: Good morning. This is Pastor Terrence Yeomans, Senior Pastor of the Church of Love Faith Center, with your morning inspirations. Unlock your future. Dr. Joseph Dennis Murphy once said, "We go where our vision is." The power of vision moves you forward and inspires you to make decisions that will pull your feet from the cement of blindness so that the same mistakes are not repeated. Vision will empower you with the capacity and the creativity to not only reach for, but also to grasp your dreams, which will therefore enable you to unlock your future. In these trying times, it is reassuring to know that we do not have to wait on someone else in order to better our situation. The key is in your hand. The key is in my hand. Now allow the power of your vision and dreams to activate you and launch you into your destiny. This is Pastor Terrence Yeomans, Senior Pastor of the Church of Love Faith Center, inviting you to join us each Sunday morning at 10 a.m. Thank you for joining us, family. 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
1: Now, Tariq, I want to talk about this story. You know, we do Dumb Dumb of the Day every morning at 7:40. Mm-hmm. And I wanted to talk about this story. I gave this lady Dumb Dumb of the Day last week. Now, she's a former juvenile probation officer from Florida, and she's facing over 500 years in prison.
0: Damn, what did she do?
1: So she became a juvenile probation officer back in 2022, and she got fired that same year because she caught a battery charge. She was arrested, caught a charge. Obviously, you can't have no record and be a probation officer. When she first got the job, she had access to that city or that county, that state's database of all kind of legal activity, of who the police are doing investigations on and all that stuff. She had access to all that. So when they fired her, they never took away her access.
0: Oh, no.
1: So what she was doing was she
0: still worked.
1: Yeah. So she logged on more than 100 times, tipping off drug traffickers, saying, listen, they're coming in on you, they're investigating this, which resulted in messing up a few different arrests. Got rid of some of the evidence that was inside the files that couldn't be received.
0: Hence the, what is it, 400 years?
1: No, 560 years to be exact. It's a five. So she has 113 counts, felony counts. Each count is 5 years in prison. Because
0: some of those investigations, whether they were done in the state, some of them probably went federal. And then compromise the whole thing.
1: Not even that. Just think about all the taxpayer dollars that was wasted.
0: Yeah.
1: That went into these investigations.
0: Oh my God. I can't defend it. I mean, damn. What do you say to that?
1: If you want to read the full story, go to WDKX.com. Tap the app. This is wild, man.
0: This is... All right. Here's what I can say. Look forward to the Lifetime or Tubi movie on this.
1: Yeah.
0: You might as well, here's the thing, you're going to do 560 years in jail. You might as well get the rights to the story and get something out of this because you're not seeing freedom.
1: I'll call it The Great Escape.
0: Escape?
1: Escape. Because those criminals, those people that were being investigated, got away.
0: Unbelievable. I will hope she got a good lawyer.
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I don't want to get too attached, but I feel like I already am. 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
2: For your Monday, moderate to heavy rain. It'll be a soaker today, and it will be cooler with high temperatures only in the upper 60s. Tonight, that rain will taper, becoming partly cloudy in the overnight, low near 55. Sunshine prevails for your Tuesday, warm and pleasant, high temperatures, upper 70s. If you've been injured in a car accident, make it easy. 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I'm Chief Meteorologist Richard McCullough on 103.9 WDKX. Have a good day.
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0: Come on, everybody. You're listening to The Voice. Come on. Dig me now. One and only. Steve Harvey got a radio show. Steve Harvey got a radio show. Sometimes when I chuckle like that, it reminds me of my oldest brother that passed away. He used to laugh like that. It's kind of funny how genes get passed down through the line. I don't know why I told y'all that. Just wanted to share it with you. That's all. As always, I always kind of ask God to help me, you know. I had gotten off track a little bit because one of the principles of success I want to share with you all today is the law of attraction. And that is a very, very serious principle. It cannot be ignored. The law of attraction, and I'm not going to be able to explain it to you as well as the book Secrets can or as well as some people. I can only articulate it to you the way that I see it. And the law of attraction is very, very real. The law of attraction is a principle of success. It is something that everyone has to adhere to. Now, whether you know the law of attraction or not, it does not make it not exist for you. This is the case where ignorance is not the excuse. The fact that no one told it to you, there is no pass for this one. The fact that you never heard it before, it does not allow you to do it any other way. So let me see if I can put it to you best I can, the law of attraction. The law of attraction, to put it real simple, is the thing that you focus on, the thing that you talk about, the thing that you think of is the thing that you draw to you. It's what you attract to you. That's basically the law of attraction. The thing that you talk about, the thing that you think about, the thing that you focus on, whatever it is, that is what you attract. The law of attraction does not differentiate from positive and negative. It only does what it does. What I am saying is this. In the law of attraction, no matter what you think of, no matter what occupies your time, no matter what you say, or no matter what the focus is, positive or negative, the law of attraction knows neither one. It just attracts it. So let's use some examples here. Best example I always use is me. That way I ain't got to figure out nothing. I can just tell you my side of it. I was in a lot of debt one time in my life. This is before any of you knew me. So you can understand, in case you're not think, I don't want you to think that this conversation is about your income level, cause it's not. It doesn't matter what income level you are. The law of attraction works in all aspects: money, family, relationships, job, career, love. It just works that way. Okay, here's the deal. I kept saying, man, this debt is killing me. I got to get out. That's what I thought was a good goal, to get out of debt. But what I kept saying was, you know, I kept talking about debt. And you know what it kept doing? It kept attracting debt to me. So guess what? So I could get out. That's all. Is that crazy? That is an amazing law to understand. What turned it around for me was I started claiming a life of abundance. God, I am seeking a life of abundance. I want to have more than enough. I want to be able to help other people. I just want to have a law of attraction so that I'll be able to provide my family the lifestyle that I want to provide them. I want Heavenly Father to be able to be an example of your goodness and your grace in my life. That is what I started saying. And guess what? That's what I started attracting. I'm going to have a great relationship with my children. I'm going to be the father that I always wanted to be. I'm going to be a good father. I'm going to be a good husband now. I am going to do the right things. I am going to be the type of example that my sons can look no further and go, I can be like my dad. I want to be able to be a place, a beacon of light and hope for my daughters to come to. That's what I started saying. That's what I started attracting to my life. The law of attraction does not care if you want it to be positive or negative. The law of attraction just attracts whatever it is you focus on, what you think about, the words that come out your mouth. You cannot overlook this principle of success and expect to make it because of the fact that you've never heard of the law of attraction, because of the fact that you don't know how it really operates. It does not make it not exist in your day. You can start today attracting the right things to your life by changing what you say, what you think, what you focus on. Change the focus, change the thought, change the words that come out your mouth, and guess what? You change what you attract to yourself. You have got to ask yourself, why is it, man? Man, let me tell you something. Somebody said to Bishop Jakes one time, they said, man, everything you touch turns to gold. He said, no, I just don't touch everything. Man, is this crazy? Come on, man. He has a focus. He has a focus. See, he ain't just everywhere. Bring me any idea. Let me try that. No, man. He has a focus. He has a law of attraction that's working where he's attracting things to his life that's positive. That he can, now that's not to say Bishop Jakes don't have problems, because we talk often and man, he have them. Oh, please understand. And he's not trying to attract the problems, but what he will attract is the proper solution for the problem. And ain't that all you need sometimes? God did not say that it would be easy. He just said he would be with you. And if God is with you, who can be against you? God will make your enemies your footstool. God is powerful, man. His word is true. He do what he say he gonna do. Now, all we got to do is do some of what we say, because we ain't going to do everything. Just do some of what we say. Okay, here's the deal. God is going to do everything he say he going to. You and I just got to do some of the stuff we say we're going to do, because he already know we ain't going to do all of it. Yeah, he clear on that. He clear on that. All right. Thank you.
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0: DKX. 6:15 is your time on this Monday, the day after Father's Day, June 22nd, 2026. Tariq Spence with your DJ site, fresh off of the Father's Day weekend. Good morning, sir. How was your Father's Day yesterday?
1: It was pretty good, man. I got some rest, got up, did 5 miles, walked 5 miles. That's all I really wanted to do.
0: Walk 5 miles?
1: Get up, chill, get some workout, get a workout in, and...
0: Your day, man.
1: That's my day.
0: Your day.
1: I don't want too much.
0: Can't mad at you.
1: What did I have for dinner?
0: I don't know. What did you eat for dinner?
1: That's a good question. I don't even remember.
0: Uh-oh. Did you eat dinner?
1: I really didn't.
0: Oh, you better eat something today, man. That's
1: now that I'm thinking
0: fast.
1: About it.
0: It's a lot. I mean, I'm all down with the fat. I mean, I get it. A lot of people do it for religious reasons, health reasons, but you can say, I took it too far one time, site. Never
1: again.
0: You
1: know what I had yesterday?
0: Never again.
1: Hummus and watermelon. That's all I had.
0: Okay.
1: That's all I had. I'm trying to think. Maybe. No, that was it. Hummus and watermelon. Probably a little bit of, you know, I had a cookie here and there, but hummus and watermelon.
0: I'm concerned you're going to crash today, man.
1: I should be good. I'm just saying,
0: if you need to get out and get something to eat before the Don't Be Late at 8 mix,
1: yeah,
0: I should be good. If you need to get something to eat after the Don't Be Late at 8 mix, I ain't mad at
1: you. I should be good this morning.
0: WDK is the Wake Up Club. Thank you for tuning in this morning here on this Monday. Travel report being brought to you by Parisi and Bellavia. Been in a car accident, 888-8000. No real issues out in the roadways this morning. Nice and clean. And the reason why, though, school's starting to slowly... shut down.
1: Yeah,
0: you're
1: man.
0: Saying some certain kids, I think high schoolers might be done,
1: yep.
0: If not wrapping up, and then the rest of K through 8 will be wrapping up this week if they haven't already.
1: I mean, they have Friday off in honor of Juneteenth.
0: Yeah. Absolutely. And so let me just say this, and I gotta say good morning to Linda. I went to go get blood work done. Mm-hmm. You know how Nurseborg's always on us every Tuesday morning, Nurseborg Health Beats. She's like, get your blood work, visual blood work. And then I go home. My wife is a nurse. She's like, did you get your blood work? And I'm like, oh, God. So I got it done on Saturday.
1: Okay.
0: And it was the Saturday after Juneteenth. That place was packed.
1: Oh, yeah, because everything was closed Friday.
0: Back. I missed an hour of memory lane sitting in that waiting room.
1: That's why you got to have the WDKX app on your phone.
0: Well, people started talking to me, so I started talking to them. And so I'm like, okay, I can't listen to the music and then talk and engage with the community.
1: True, true, true.
0: And so I had to, like, I had it in my ear, and I'm listening to the record. I'm like, oh, I love this record. And then next thing you know, I'm in an engagement having a discussion. But Linda was in the waiting room, and that waiting room's so small, but people don't really talk to one another. They're like in their zone, and it was a team effort. So the place is packed,
1: Yeah.
0: And they're saying names, and it's kind of like The Price is Right. Oh. Like you're waiting for your name to get called.
1: Yeah.
0: And they're just like, you know, like they'll say Paul.
1: Come on now.
0: And I swear to goodness, people who were locked in, they're in their phones, not talking to each other. As soon as that door opened up,
1: everybody get excited. Like,
0: Paul Mitchell. They start, I'm telling you right now, the attention span goes from down in their phone, not talking to nobody, to up to whomever it is struggling with the name that they have to say out loud. And oh my God, it turned into be entertaining for me.
1: Yeah.
0: It turned into be entertaining. And so Linda was there. And shouts out to Linda. She's a listener to WDKX in the Wake Up Club. So if I catch her, if I see it a little bit later on, I'm just make sure I catch. I'm not sure what time Linda gets up.
1: Yeah.
0: Because we didn't have that long of a conversation.
1: Right.
0: But but you got to go. I don't know if I'll ever go Saturday after a holiday.
1: Yeah.
0: I don't know if I'm going to do that again. But it was cool. Everybody was great.
1: Okay.
0: Staff was great. It was just a long wait. That's all.
1: Did you catch any soccer?
0: I did. A lot of it.
1: Okay.
0: A lot of it. I really enjoy it. When it's on, I get a chance to watch it. I don't get consumed with it too much, but I'll watch today. I think USA plays Thursday night at like 10, so I'll be asleep for that.
1: Yeah.
0: But they advanced on the next round anyway. So, okay. it don't
1: so
0: matter.
1: You didn't try to hit none of these 4 a.m. bars?
0: 4 a.m.?
1: Yeah, no. 3.
0: No. No. No. I'm not watching. Japan was on at like at midnight Saturday night. I was like, y'all enjoy that.
1: What they don't watch it is the back of my eyes.
0: I'm going to enjoy my Father's Day. I'm like saying up to 2 o'clock in the morning for no soccer.
1: Did you get the big piece of chicken?
0: Of course. Okay. Of course. And I had to. And you know how dads are. It was a great day yesterday at the Lucas household. We had a nice little Father's Day event. So it was good. I had a great day yesterday. Weather was great.
1: Weather was beautiful yesterday,
0: man. No real issues.
1: I don't know about today. We'll let our chief meteorologist, Rich McCullough, give us the report.
2: for it today. Yeah. But I heard it's supposed to be some rain. And whenever I hear rain in Rochester, I get scared.
0: I know. It's not going to be that bad. But the wind is what I care about. Yeah. That's what I worry about.
1: Trees can't hang.
0: I will say this, though. Daniel Parnder, amazing over the weekend at MLK Park. Just one of the many events taking place. The next big one is going to be Ricky Rose. Rick Ross.
1: And that's going to be July 25th, ESNL Ballpark. Make sure you get up, get out, and go get your tickets. If you didn't get your tickets, keep listening to WDKX because you may have another chance to win tickets. And shout out to everybody that came out to all the Juneteenth events over the weekend to meet up with the Jam Squad to try to win prizes.
0: Yeah, we are 103.9 WDKX. Good morning. Oh, coming up, we'll get Cleonda Florence talking a bit about, now that school's getting ready to wrap up, what you plan on doing with the, it comes to the literacy program she has for free.
1: Yes.
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4: For your Monday, moderate to heavy rain. It'll be a soaker today, and it will be cooler with high temperatures only in the upper 60s. Tonight, that rain will taper, becoming partly cloudy in the overnight, low near 55. Sunshine prevails for your Tuesday, warm and pleasant, high temperatures, upper 70s. 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I'm Chief Meteorologist Richard McCullough on 103.9 WDKX. 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

0: We are 103.9 WDKX, Rochester's number one rated radio station. As we get ready to close out another school year, the summer brain drain is something you want to avoid. Joining us now is Cleonda Florence, talking a little bit about a free summer literacy program. Right, Cleonda?
1: Yes, so I'm really excited because this year we have a wonderful opportunity because we've partnered with Adceptional. Sebrin Johnson has been doing some phenomenal work for in-school, and we decided that it would be great to have in-school and out-of-school meeting each other. And so we are able to offer now a day program, which is something I was not able to do, and the evening program. So I'm super excited. So we have parents that are able to come in the evening and our children to be able to see literacy from various lenses while having fun.
0: And it's free.
1: Free.
0: All right. Free. It's a 4-week summer program. What are the

0: really, really say it with our chest and invest in our children. So it's been so great partnering with my dear sister, Cleonda Florence, who is doing some amazing things. And we're not at opposition. We are doing this thing together for kids.
1: Now, how do I register for this? If I myself know, I got a mm-hmm. sixth to ninth grader, mm-hmm. and you'll have morning and afternoon sessions. Is that true?
2: Yes, morning and evening sessions. Okay. So you could give me a call at 585-694-5254. And you could also email me at liberatingliteracy@gmail.com.
1: That's fine. If you need the number or you need the email address, text us now, 678-1039. I'll text it back to you so you know exactly what to do going forward. Now, it's free 4-week summer program. When does the program start?
2: It begins Monday, July the 6th
1: okay.
2: for the 8 o'clock to 2 o'clock, which is the day. But what's very special about what we offer is an evening component for families. And that is from 6:30 to 9 o'clock. So parents, grandparents, interested community members who want to help bridge the gap between school and home and learn more about how and why is it important to know that you are your child's first teacher and first advocate. So together we will always achieve more, but it has to begin at home because we know it takes a village to raise a child, and we're trying to build, we are building a strong village for our families here in Rochester.
1: And I know, especially not only through any school district, especially through Exceptional, there's a sort of report for your kids, 6th, 7th, 8th, 9th grade, where they are literacy-wise. So this is for parents that saw that report, see their son or daughter struggling right now, and sort of can help them between that summer brain drain that takes place at the end of the school year.
0: You certainly can help them, and parents should know this too, that for most of the children in Rochester, they take these iReady tests, and they do that frequently. And so you should talk to your teacher about where your child is, and we can certainly help you between Exceptional and literacy. We can help you to kind of dissect what all of that means so you know how best to support your child. So I think that's an amazing thing. Don't just wait until the eighth grade test come out with New York State. You can do this every month and every year to make sure your child is on target. And if they're not, you can get help for your children the same others get for their children.
1: And I like the fact that, too, that it's open for parents to come with their kids.
2: Yes.
1: Because we were talking about this off here. I don't want to get too deep into it, but there are some people who are dealing with issues with literacy themselves.
2: Yes. And one of the things we need to understand with numbers, I tell people all the time, numbers give us information. They don't always tell the full story, mm-hmm. but they give you a glimpse into the realized reality. When we understand that 54% of the state 3rd to 8th grade students are proficient, while 20% of the city school district 3rd to 8th grade students are proficient, there's two F's that's looming around us and nobody's talking about it. We're not screaming off the top of the roofs. We're not engaging in this conversation, while we also understand that 57% of 16 and older individuals are not proficient in reading. So when we have that type of illiteracy looming around us, city, county, and state, how are we going to have progressive communities? How are we going to have jobs ready when you know you can't read, write, have a signature, and basic math skills? Mm-hmm. So this is not just something we are kicking it about. This is survival. This is life. Literacy is liberation. And if we don't understand that we have been imprisoned because people cannot read and write, and we're just okay with making money off of failure and ignorance, mm-hmm. we need to change that tide, and we need to check some of our people in our community that have been okay for generations. This is not just a yearly issue. This has been a generational issue. And I talked to a parent who told me that her child is in the 7th grade reading at a 1st grade level and wanted to know if we would allow her to come to the program, and that the miscarriage in education was that she herself was passed through as a mother every year. And now she's seeing this next generation, but she doesn't know what to do because she's been told we just gonna let her go through and she'll finally get it. And that is the miscarriage that we will no longer stand by on the sidelines and be quiet about, because these numbers are killing our babies, because they're not just dying in the streets of Rochester, but in the seats in Rochester countywide. This is not just a city issue.

0: 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So please don't think that your zip code will not allow you access, because one thing Sebring and I are serious about is allowing a countywide touch, because literacy is that important.
1: What's the number again to call if people want to be a part of this program, or the email address?
0: Sure, 585-694-5254, liberatinglitliteracy@gmail.com.
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7: For your Monday, moderate to heavy rain. It'll be a soaker today, and it will be cooler with high temperatures only in the upper 60s. Tonight, that rain will taper, becoming partly cloudy in the overnight, low near 55. Sunshine prevails for your Tuesday, warm and pleasant, high temperatures, upper 70s. 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I'm Chief Meteorologist Richard McCullough on 103.9 WDKX. 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
1: Who you with?
0: On the couch with my favorite sinner. I was about to, but you convinced us. 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
0: Yo, this is Ricky Rose. 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
2: Coming up at the top of the hour in entertainment news, we're going to cover today's headline news and trending topics, of course. We're back from our Juneteenth holiday, and we have a great show for you lined up. Let's get to it with today's Ask the CLO. Our Chief Love Officer, Steve Harvey, is in the building. This is from Tressa in Valdosta. Tressa writes, I get up early to avoid my husband's prayer sessions. I say my prayers in the shower and hurriedly get ready for work. He wants me to make time to pray with him, but he works from home. I don't. Why is he creating this kind of problem for us?
3: You got a husband that wants to pray with you?
2: Yeah.
3: And you ain't got time for that?
2: What?
3: Why is he creating this problem for us?
4: It's some strange.
2: That's really
4: you want to pray
2: with your man? What?
3: Why is he creating this problem for us? Let me just say this. Hey, listen, continue to have your little private prayer in the shower and all this here, and don't pray with your man, and you know, just see how that work out for you. And, you know, let me know how long y'all going to stay married.
1: Didn't Rev Motown just preach on this last break?
3: Didn't you know, you hear somebody say, the family that prays together stays together. You ever heard that saying?
2: Yeah.
3: Well, guess that ain't in her plans. I got to find me some, girl, I got to find me somebody that don't care nothing about the Lord. I can't.
2: Praying is a problem, though? What?
3: Hey, man, right. I'm just trying to figure out. Girl, I done married this man, and girl, guess what
1: I found
3: out?
1: He can't do much about my soul.
3: He's sitting up and he want to pray.
2: Can you believe it?
3: But her girlfriend's mouth opened up. What? Yes. He wants to pray. But the girl trying to figure out what's the problem.
2: Right. We all are.
3: Y'all ain't signed up for all this here.
2: All these problems.
3: Go ahead, Shirley. Next one. All these problems.
2: Next one is Lola in Temple. Lola writes, I was half asleep and I could hear my husband's phone clicking while he texted someone. I asked him who he was texting late at night and he said he was on Amazon. He does not order from Amazon. I do it for him. Is it cool to check his phone?
3: Well, all you got to do is wait on the package.
2: To see.
3: What'd you order? Ask him what he ordered.
2: Uh-huh.
1: Mm-hmm. Right.
5: Probably for you.
6: Well, it better be.
2: She said he doesn't order from Amazon. That's what she said.
3: Mm-hmm. All right. Girl, even I order from Amazon.
2: That's right, Steve.
3: What your little bougie husband doing? He don't order from Amazon.
2: She does it for him. All right, moving on to Demond in Portland. Demond writes, my side chick wants to have sex whenever I see her. But it's becoming a problem because my wife and I are having sex again. I'm finding it hard to handle both women at my age. What do I say to my wife when I'm too tired to have sex? This is great. Come on, CLO.
6: With this lie.
1: I can answer this one.
3: Wait. So what do you tell your wife when you too tired?
2: That's sex.
3: See, bro, I think your problem is twisted. See, you doing this out of, it's what you gonna tell your side chick.
2: Yes.
3: But see, your side, you have just told me this easy fix, though.
2: Okay, come on, let's hear it.
3: Your side chick wants to have sex every time we see each other. Okay. See her only when you can have sex.
2: Or stop seeing her? That didn't come to mind.
1: No, that's not going to happen.
5: Really, that's not the answer he gave.
1: That's not what he said.
3: Wait a minute. Shirley, stop what?
2: Stop seeing the side piece. Maybe not that would clear all his problems.
1: Yeah, he has to catch you, Shirley. That's fine. Yeah.
3: So you at McDonald's, you can't get no fries.
6: No. Yeah. You won't be as tired and exhausted.
2: That never came to mind. That never crossed your mind or anything.
5: Do that?
3: Well, he could solve this whole problem.
2: Yeah, by what?
3: Not having a side piece.
2: Okay, you get it.
6: Well, we got one. Welcome to our side.
3: But.
2: Tell me. There's a but. Okay.
3: He already has it. See, once you go to the chicken store, even if you get a two-piece, they're going to give you a biscuit.
1: Get the biscuit.
5: Fluffy. Big fluffy biscuit.
2: I hate all the men on this show.
1: Come on, Unc.
3: Even if you get a two, they going to give you a biscuit.
2: Two-piece. Yes, he said two-piece. That's what he said.
1: Don't lose focus, though. The focus is the biscuit.
5: Yes, it is.
3: The biscuit.
1: Yeah.
5: And what you going to do with the biscuit?
3: Hot and fluffy.
1: Yes, sir.
3: Put some honey on it.
5: Yes.
2: I don't see how that solves the problem, but...
5: Because we're sopping this biscuit right now, Shirley.
1: There's no problem, Shirley. He ain't got no problem.
2: He just said, what do I say to my wife when I'm too tired to have sex? That is his problem.
1: The CLO said two-piece and a biscuit. He just told us.
3: Wow. Just wait to go over to side piece's house. You just said you gonna be tired. First of all, let me back this up. I don't know what age he is, but you can't service two women. You just can't do it. Not fully. You can't do it.
2: Yeah,
3: bro.
2: It's hard enough to take care of one. Yeah.
3: Now in my 20s, oh yeah. Okay. It didn't matter what you needed.
1: It didn't matter how many times you needed.
3: Praise God for that.
1: I fell off at 31.
3: Ooh, 20s, boy. I was devastating in my 20s. I could do everything. Now the quality of what I was doing was not up to par, but
1: it just kept happening.
5: We thought it was.
1: Yeah, it just kept happening. Yeah. They keep coming back for something.
2: Yeah. All right, we're moving on because we're going to agree to disagree. Grand Rapids is the last one. Roz writes, "My boyfriend needs validation and he likes me to rate his performance after sex. It's annoying. So last night I gave him a 6 and he said it hurt his feelings. I did it on purpose so he'll stop nagging me. Do I owe my boyfriend an apology or not?"
3: Give him that 6. Nah. Let him walk around with that 6 for a minute. A 6.
5: I would love a 6. What?
1: Do he care?
3: Hell yeah, he care. You ask him for a rate? You done got
2: a
3: 6.
2: He cares a lot.
3: What are you in here doing?
5: No, I'm a 6.
2: All right, we'll just leave it right there at the 6. All right. Thank you, CLO. Coming up at the top of the hour, we will have some entertainment news for you right after this.
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1: For your Monday, moderate to heavy rain. It'll be a soaker today, and it will be cooler with high temperatures only in the upper 60s. Tonight, that rain will taper, becoming partly cloudy in the overnight, low near 55. Sunshine prevails for your Tuesday, warm and pleasant, high temperatures, upper 70s. 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I'm Chief Meteorologist Richard McCullough on 103.9 WDKX. 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
1: Well, we celebrated Juneteenth on Friday, so we were off for that day, but we are still beaming with joy from the big opening ceremony of the Obama Presidential Center in Chicago. Yee-haw! What an occasion it was. Former First Lady Michelle Obama delivered a highly emotional, powerful address, bringing former President Barack Obama and many in the audience, including myself, speaking just to tears. What she said, the glowing things that she said about her husband and the president, that, I mean, he tried to hold it back, but he couldn't. It was really good.
2: Presidential.
1: And
2: That's what it was.
1: It made me think he was our president at that moment. Didn't you get that feeling? Like we were back in the Obama years. Yes.
3: Sorry, I didn't get that feeling.
1: Oh, I did.
3: I got the very sickening feeling that, wow, we will never see this type of president ever again.
4: Mm-hmm. That too.
1: Yeah.
3: This fool in this White House has changed the way politics and the Republican Party will act and perform from now on. That's all I was thinking.
2: You know what I was thinking? In 2 weeks, Melania gonna give the same speech that Michelle did. In 2 weeks, she gonna do the same speech.
4: Just plagiarizing.
1: Our so-called first lady. All right. Speaking of the freshly unveiled John Lewis Plaza, she blended intimate tributes to her family with a fierce, urgent defense of democratic values. Michelle addressed her husband directly, asking him to look at her. She recalled their early days, saying, quote, "You told me all these years ago that you couldn't promise me the world, but you could promise me an interesting life. And of course, you outdid yourself and managed to give me both." She went on to praise his resilience over his 8 years in the Oval Office by telling him, quote, "You spent 8 years in the crucible and not once did you melt in the heat. Not once did you let it harden you." Former President Obama cried as she spoke while singing her husband's praises. Michelle heavily emphasized that the Obama Presidential Center on Chicago's South Side brings to the public. She reminded the crowd that voting, speaking up, and treating neighbors with decency are active responsibilities required to maintain democracy. The Obama Center put together an all-star roster of musicians like Chicago's own Jennifer Hudson, who opened the ceremony with the Star Spangled Banner and The Impossible Dream. John Legend and The Roots sang Donny Hathaway's "Someday We'll All Be Free." Ooh. And Common and John Legend performed their song "Glory." Stevie Wonder, of course, closed it out. He performed "All I Do," "Signed, Sealed, Delivered," and then invited all the performers to join him for the ceremony's last song of the day, "Higher Ground." What an event
2: Classy.
1: It was. What
2: Classy.
1: An event. Yeah, it was. And it was so good to see Sasha and Malia sitting there.
4: Beautiful.
1: Just
4: beautiful.
1: Gorgeous girls. Yeah, it was really. And the former presidents.
3: And the first ladies, they came.
4: Mm-hmm. They were all there. Mm-hmm. They were all there. Supporting.
3: And these were Republicans.
1: Yeah, George Bush, yeah, for sure.
3: You know.
1: Mm-hmm. And Mrs. Laura Bush, yeah.
3: That's how it's supposed to go. Look, you can be from a different party. You can you can want the same things and have different routes of going there to get it.
1: Absolutely.
3: But what we're looking at now, man, is the most hate-filled rhetoric coming from the White House and the most lies. I've never said, I don't even know how this country can look at themselves and continue to support this when you know it's a lie. Let's just start with the election. Y'all know good and hell well wasn't no botched election. What happened?
1: It wasn't
3: okay,
1: rigged.
3: So let me ask you something. When he won the last time, where was all the election fraud talk at? Because
4: the system was good then. Mm-hmm. It's good when it wins.
1: It always is when he wins.
3: But for you to continue to support this, knowing you got to know this cat is lying. There's no way you don't. I don't care how Fox spoon feed it to you. But even Fox is going, like this new Iran deal, mm-hmm. that he tore up the deal that Barack Obama signed mm-hmm. with him, mm-hmm. tore it up. Mm-hmm. Barack Obama, $1.7 billion in funds to Iran. Mm-hmm. This new deal, $300 billion. That's just in the money. The differences in this treaty that he's signing with them, mm-hmm. there was no closing of the Strait of Hormuz. There was none of that. Now there's talk of closing and for 60 days free toll, and then after that they're going to start charging tolls. Iran was never allowed to sell their oil on the global market. They can now sell their oil on the global market. What kind of deal did this fool cut?
1: I was just going to say, wow, what a deal.
3: Dog, this is crazy, man. And the Republicans and Fox have turned on him with this one because they know. Mm-hmm. They can't even play this one off. They all over the news going, this is crazy.
1: Yeah, yeah. Mm-hmm. What was wrong with the Obama deal? Yeah.
3: Right. That he tore up.
2: It didn't have his name on it.
1: Yeah.
4: That's it.
1: Yeah. Yeah.
4: Like the Kennedy Center, he wanted mm-hmm. his name.
2: Exactly.
1: Your ego is out of control.
3: I want to make sure that he puts his name all over this, but he is slowly shifting the blame to J.D. Vance. Mm. Slowly the but surely blaming him. And if he keep getting heat for this, he going to dump it all on J.D. Vance.
1: Mm-hmm. Mm. Watch. So this is the man you picked to be your vice president, don't forget.
3: Watch.
1: Yeah.
4: Meanwhile, the biggest scandal they created for former President Obama, tan suit.
1: Yeah. Yeah. All right, guys, thank you. Coming up at 20 minutes after, yesterday was Father's Day, so we will see how the dads on the show celebrated right after this.
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8: 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Down-

0: We are 103.9 WDKX, the Wake Club. 7:12 is your time. Thank you for making this part of your Monday morning. A little gloomy out there, but don't worry about it. Things about to wrap up. We're about to wrap up the school year.
1: Yep.
0: About to wrap up the month of June.
1: All that within, what, the next week, right?
0: Yeah, man. Headed straight toward 4th of July. Summer in full effect. Thank you for all those that texted in 678-1039. You know, we had Cleonda Florence in talking about her free literacy camp
1: that's going on
0: in the month of July.
1: Yes.
0: People started texting about it, man.
1: Okay.
0: So if you need that information, text us 678-1039. We'll send you the link on WDKX.com plus the telephone number for you to call to set that up for your, I believe the grades are 6 to 9.
1: Yep.
0: The grades are 6 to 9. When it fills up, but let's do that.
1: Yep.
0: Let's make sure that happens. All right, coming up in a matter of moments, you missed the Dream Pusher Latia Vaughn on Friday morning.
1: Yeah.
0: She was in on Juneteenth and gave quite the words of inspiration.
1: Yep.
0: We ever think like those moments where you see something sight and this was meant to be,
1: mm-hmm.
0: and your gut is kind of like, on this particular day, I don't normally do this.
1: But I did it, and this happened.
0: Is it sending me the signs? So we'll talk to the Dream Pusher Latia Vaughn about that at 7:30. Chat board being brought to you by Parisi and Bellavia. Minute car accident, 888-8000. If you're heading on out the door this morning, not much going on this Monday morning. Let's see here. Out in Parrington, Mason Road's dealing with a very serious accident. So be careful if you're heading in that direction. Other than that, we're looking pretty decent today. Chat board being brought to you by Parisi and Bellavia. Minute car accident, 888-8000.
1: Did you see that fire out in Brockport yesterday?
0: Man, ripped off the roof.
1: Yeah.
0: The roof of these apartments out in Brockport. That must have been Saturday into Sunday morning.
1: No, it was actually, early Sunday morning around 5:30.
0: Oh, yeah. So, yeah, because when you see it, it's like daylight.
1: Yeah.
0: And I'm like, damn, man, that is unbelievable.
1: So yeah, it was about 30 residents that were displaced, and this affected 21 units. And this was like a big apartment building. So that was going on. So if you're out in that area and you're wondering what was going on all throughout the morning, that's what was happening.
0: Yeah, I know. There's still a lot of different things happening over the weekend. Unfortunately, it was a violent weekend. There was the incident in which there was a stabbing, a death that took place on St. Paul Street.
1: Yeah.
0: That was early Saturday morning, Friday into Saturday. You know, the details are coming in that there was a disturbance between a man and what was called, I guess, his girlfriend, and an employee stepped in from the bar to try to sort of break it up, and lost his life.
1: Yeah.
0: So that's the story that's really coming in. It's really hit a lot of people hard within this community. So we'll talk more about that. Clifford Avenue last night, there was a Joseph and Clifford Avenue last night, there was an incident too as well. So, you know, as summer rolls on, I know we like to talk about a lot of things that are happening that are good and positive in the community, and we do that, but we do have to report on things that are happening in the community that are not so good,
1: mm-hmm.
0: So that we can find a way to bring those who are responsible the justice and hopefully prevent it. That's the ultimate thing about, you know, I was talking to you earlier this morning, site, about a time where anybody could really lose it,
1: mm-hmm.
0: in that moment. But I was able to calm myself down in the incidents I told you about before it got to a level of out of control violence.
1: Yeah, you know, sometimes it's, you could, you know, be in a certain rage, right?
0: Mm-hmm, mm-hmm, mm-hmm.
1: Of learning something or finding out something that happened to a loved one or whatever. And I was just telling you, sometimes it's great that you don't see the problem in front of you when you first get that news, because mm-hmm. it kind of gives you a few moments to think about whatever it is you're about to do.
0: Yeah. And I'm not condoning anybody's actions for what they do, but I think sometimes you just got to hold on. Wait a minute.
1: Yeah.
0: Let's think about this.
1: Yeah.
0: Let's go forward. Be going it this way and not just always act out of emotion.
1: Yeah.
0: So that's one of the things that we try to talk about at DKX.
1: And also today, remember, there is no voting today. Early voting ended yesterday. There's the day off today. They're getting ready for the actual primary tomorrow. So tomorrow's primary voting, and you have to go to your designating voting locations. This is not like early voting where you can go to any early voting locations in Monroe County. You have to go to your designated voting location.
0: Now, if you're not sure where that is, Board of Elections can help you.
1: Yes.
0: So if you're not sure, you're just like, yeah, I missed all them dates for early election, I want to make sure it's in for the primary tomorrow. Board of Elections, Monroe County Board of Elections, will point you in the right direction.
1: Yep.
0: They even have something on their website that can actually tell you where to go for yours if you didn't see it in the mail. We are 1039 WDKX, the Wake Up Club, 717. Good morning.
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10: For your Monday, moderate to heavy rain. It'll be a soaker today, and it will be cooler with high temperatures only in the upper 60s. Tonight, that rain will taper, becoming partly cloudy in the overnight, low near 55. Sunshine prevails for your Tuesday, warm and pleasant, high temperatures, upper 70s. 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I'm Chief Meteorologist Richard McCullough on 103.9 WDKX. 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
13: All right, guys. Yesterday was Father's Day. Since you guys say that no one makes a big deal out of Father's Day, Steve, you even said they should cancel it. Carl and I want to know how you spent your Father's Day and tell us how it went.
14: I'll go first. I spent it away from my children. Yeah.
13: What?
14: That's how I did it.
13: Wait,
15: your wife
13: why?
15: And kids?
13: Were you working or?
14: I worked. I performed in Detroit. Okay. I'm still in Detroit. Yes. I performed Kicking last it. Night. I enjoyed every bit of Father's Day yesterday. Yes, I did. I performed for other fathers. So big ups to everybody that came out in Detroit. It was a wonderful night. Lots of people, lots and lots and lots of people. And the talent, oh my God, was just, I had no idea. Off the chain.
15: Of course. They are legends. Of course.
14: Melly Mel from Full Force, off the chain.
13: Okay.
15: I'm glad you
14: And the list goes on and on. Greg Reporter, which is one of my favorites, turned the whole place out. That was that was the headline of the night. I had a good night. I'll see my babies in a few hours.
13: All right. But
14: and it's going to be the same. They ain't done nothing. They ain't bought nothing. It's going to be the same. Ain't nothing wrong.
15: Just a regular Monday.
13: Yeah.
14: Just a regular Monday.
13: All right, Steve, how was your fabulous Father's Day?
16: Actually, we had the graduation for the boys yesterday.
13: Oh, your mentoring camp. Okay, congratulations.
16: That was a huge success.
13: Yeah.
16: Great awards. This year we were able to give, thanks to Microsoft, we gave all the boys computers.
13: Nice.
16: Those boys were so happy, man.
13: Oh,
16: it was a game changer for a lot of them, for homework and everything. Because, you know, a lot of them are underprivileged. And, you know, a lot of homework is on a computer. They don't have it. They got to try to use their mamas, go down to the center and rent one. It changed it for a lot of them. So that was great. And then I went home. And for the very first time ever, my children took me to dinner. All of them that were here, Winton had to go back to Dubai. He left the day before, hugged me, said, I love you, man. When you come to Dubai, I'll take you to dinner for Father's Day. But, you know, my daughter Carly has a husband with a son, so they
13: grandson came.
16: Mm-hmm. Brandy was there. My oldest son, Stevie, was there. My other son is out of the country. And everybody was there. Lori arranged it.
13: Nice.
16: Had the restaurant all to ourselves.
13: Whoa. Oh, that was beautiful.
16: Yeah, yeah, they balled out and they paid for it. This was the shocker. Because I even went up to the counter with Lori and I said, all right, let me just stand here because her eyes was looking at the screen crazy. And found out she had prepaid and she had enough to cover everything, tip included. I said, you need anything, baby? Because let me just go and pay for this. And she said, no, Dad, it's all taken care of.
13: So
16: it was really dope, man. I actually had a great time last night.
15: All right. Look
13: that
15: at
13: was
15: that.
13: Good. Oh. Happy Father's Day, guys. Coming up at 34 minutes after, Sister Odell in the building right after this.
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0: Yes.
1: And then, but sometimes there's so many of them that it's like, wait a minute, I feel like there's something more that's at play, something bigger, something trying to teach me or guide
0: me. There is something bigger than
1: that. Yeah, right. But some people, I feel, takes so many signs to like hit you over the head, whether it's good or bad, right? When we say leave or do this, or you're supposed to, you know, make this change or decision. I believe that those are the moments. Just thinking about what happened with the Obama Presidential Center, these beautiful wins that have happened for the culture and the Knicks huge parade. But that's what's been on my mind when you asked how I'm doing. I'm really thinking about, man, like, when you experience even the miracle of another, right? It sometimes ignites something inside of you to believe more for what you want in your life or pushing for.
0: It's so interesting. We're just talking about this young producer at 29. He unfortunately passed away. From the story, Sight was telling me that here he is, a very successful producer, and that he wanted to go get his degree, and people couldn't understand why he wanted to do it.
1: Yeah.
0: It was a goal he set for himself because he promised his mom. And I think that those things that I think they you're not just one thing. I think you're multiple things and multiple careers and multiple experiences. But you don't have to pigeonhole yourself to being that one thing. You can have other goals.
1: Purpose has layers. And instead of looking at purpose as these layers that are topped like a lasagna, we think of them as boxes that we put together or stack up. But the layers means no matter who you are, I can flow in out of who I am, the essence. We think that we are what we do, but we really are what we possess. That is the qualities. That is the things that makes you unique. If you're a fire starter, like I, you know, then that means wherever I'm at, if I'm on the, doing business or if I'm helping someone out in their life, I'm a fire starter. So anything I do within those layers, the essence of me will always be there. But I think sometimes that's where you see like football players or basketball players when they switch careers. And a lot of people, I had it. I almost had like a midlife crisis. Could you call it a midlife crisis in your 20s? I don't know. Where you had a change in career and you don't know who you are now. Like, am I just the mom? Am I just the wife? Am I just this person? Am I just the husband? Am I just, because everybody wants to keep me in this box. And so sometimes it's hard and scary when you're kind of stepping beyond what people know you for and what people want to keep you in. Because sometimes people want to keep you in what they feel comfortable with.
0: Dream Pusher Latia Vaughn. 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
6: For your Monday, moderate to heavy rain. It'll be a soaker today, and it will be cooler with high temperatures only in the upper 60s. Tonight, that rain will taper, becoming partly cloudy in the overnight, low near 55. Sunshine prevails for your Tuesday, warm and pleasant, high temperatures, upper 70s. 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I'm Chief Meteorologist Richard McCullough on 103.9 WDKX. Have a good day.
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3: It's not all right. It's not all right. Here for me. Lord have mercy. Good morning, everyone.
4: Good morning, Sister Odell.
5: Morning, Sister Odell.
3: Well, let's get to it. What is it? Cause my segment shout. So
4: well, we talked to you right after Mother's Day. Now we're talking to you right after Father's Day. Father's Day was yesterday. Mm-hmm. So I got to ask you, did you do anything special for the fathers of your children?
3: Well, most of them's passed, so, you know.
4: Your husbands.
3: Mm-hmm. Ain't none of them living.
4: Oh, that's sad. I didn't know that.
3: Sorry, not, you know, they's gone on to glory. They was Christian men. Six of them was.
4: Six of them. And what about the other five?
3: My first husband was a gangster.
4: Oh. What was his name?
3: Schubert.
4: Oh, Schubert. A nice normal name, kind of. Yeah.
6: Yeah. And he was a gangster.
3: The way they called him Schubert anyway, because he sold stolen horseshoes.
4: Oh, hence
3: he was
4: the
3: gangster
4: title.
3: Girl. If anybody needed a horseshoe, she would have it.
6: He was a G with it.
3: I don't know where he got them horseshoes from, but he sold them and everybody knew he had them.
4: Hey, Sister Odell, I don't know if you like sports or anything, but have you been watching any of the World Cup soccer?
3: Oh, soccer.
4: Yes, ma'am.
3: I don't care nothing about soccer. Them little people, they be acting in line, saying people pushed them. Ain't nobody pushed them. They lay there and they roll over. I can't stand all that. You just got kicked. Get up!
4: What about the fashion, Sister Odell? Did you see any of the fashion from...
3: You know, one of these teams from Africa...
4: Yes, ma'am. The Congo.
3: Came out from the Congo.
4: Yes, ma'am.
6: Yes, ma'am.
3: Girl, them blacks men's right there. Who threw me into something? I was fitting the girl.
4: Oh, did they?
6: Did you see them, Sister Odell?
3: Girl, they had a leopard running across their chest.
4: Yes, ma'am.
6: Yes.
3: Because that was like my fifth husband. He was Nigerian.
4: Oh, okay. See that? We didn't know that. What was his name?
3: Chaka Zulu.
6: Chaka Zulu was your fifth husband.
4: Oh, really?
3: He's wearing just a leopard loincloth and coming in. I go, girl, I'm finna work with him. He was strong, too. Lord, he was strong.
4: How many
3: Hit
4: kids?
3: Hit me up one time, put me up on that refrigerator. God, I was in
7: there. That's Sister Odell. That's Sister Odell.
3: I was up on that refrigerator just kicking, trying to get down. Lord,
6: that's oversharing, Sister Odell.
7: That's
3: strong,
7: Sister Odell.
3: Big old dog, man. Just strong.
4: So you liked the outfits. You appreciated the fashion. That's good.
3: Girl, them little boys were so clean. I said, boy, that didn't remind me of...
4: Whew. What?
6: It took you back?
4: Yeah, she's having a moment.
3: I was with... I had another husband named Yashima Zulu.
4: Yes, ma'am.
3: Well, he used to come in there sometime. He had killed a lion for my birthday one time.
6: For your birthday?
3: He killed a lion.
4: Are you guys in the
3: He killed
4: game?
3: A lion for my birthday and he came in. And I had the only one I wore a lion coat to church and had the whole head on it.
4: Over your white missionary outfit?
3: Yeah, girl, I didn't even want to take it off. I had to pause and everything. He killed a whole lion. The head was my hat. Girl, I was strutting through that church, and he left that tail on it, too. Girl, you couldn't tell me nothing. You don't know nobody that wore a lion to church. Girl, I was up in there, woo.
4: Praising the Lord. Just praising the Lord.
6: Coming to America.
7: That's it.
3: And it was a French

0: killed two, and I don't even know. I don't know how he got the smell out of it, but he got the smell out of it and everything.
1: Oh, okay.
0: It was a nice little coat. Well,
1: thank you, Sister Odell. We'll talk to you later,
0: asking,
1: okay?
0: Did he have any brothers? All the women's wanted one of his brothers.
1: Coming up next, it is the nephew and today's prank phone call right after this.
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3: Say, I hear that. Ain't nobody got no time for that, sure.
4: Today's Dumb Dumb of the Day goes to a Texas man who's behind bars after allegedly stealing his sister's television. According to reports, the suspect was caught red-handed when he was watching the television in the comfort of his own living room right next door. According to reports, the man broke into his sister's apartment and made off with her 55-inch flat-screen TV while she was at work. The suspect and his sister stay in the same duplex. Police said the sister quickly realized the theft and called. But instead of launching a full investigation, authorities simply knocked on the man's door after hearing the exact same Netflix show she'd been watching playing loudly through the thin walls. The sister said she became suspicious because she knows her brother doesn't have a lot of money and didn't have a TV inside his apartment and would come to her house and watch hers. The suspect was charged with burglary and petty theft, and he also may be facing charges for outstanding warrants.
5: Are you stupid or something?
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1: When are you? Okay.
2: Didn't you just beat cancer?
1: Yeah.
2: You only sick and shut in. You was sick.
1: Well, I ain't shut in no more though now. I wasn't shut in but a second. I came on out. You just, you still
3: you
1: shut
3: outside,
1: in. I ain't shut
3: you
1: in.
3: Outside.
1: Yeah, I'm outside.
2: Yeah, you outside. I'm still on it. Yeah.
1: All right, this is the sick and shut in. The sick and shut in. Let's go, Cat Dog.
4: Hello? I'm trying to reach Deacon.
5: You got him. Who is this?
4: Deacon, hey, my
5: God. How you doing today?
4: I ain't doing too good. You done been over here praying for my wife again, right?
5: Yeah, right. Yes, sir.
4: You done came over here 3 times in 1 week. My wife had already went through the operation and all that. She going to be fine. I don't need you over here praying 3 times a week because, honestly, I think there's something else on your mind when you come over here praying for my wife. I ain't stupid.
5: Brother, you kind of hold it, brother. This brother,
4: this is.
5: Well, your wife was on the sick and shut in list. Reverend asked me to come by. Reverend requested that I come by.
4: Okay, he ain't requested for you to bring your black to my house for no 3 times in 1 week, man. So you can cut that out with me. You can cut that out.
5: Hold it, brother. I came with Sister Georgia the first time. The second time, I came by myself because she wasn't able to come by. And I only stayed 15 minutes each time. So what's the problem?
4: Because I already know what you do. I know you're trying to holler at my wife. I ain't stupid.
5: Help at your wife? I have a wife. Why would I help at your wife? She's part of the research ministry.
4: I already know what you're doing, man. You up in here trying to holler at my wife. Why nobody at the house? I already know what you're doing. Let me tell you something. Keep your black away from my house. If you want to pray for my wife, you can pray for my wife.
5: Wait a minute. Hold it. You can't talk to me like that.
4: That's what you're going to make.
5: Oh, no, brother. Ain't going to be none of that. You're talking to the wrong brother now. Okay? Now, first of all, you're not going to disrespect me and curse me out. Okay? That's not even the way brothers should be talking to brothers. Second of all, if there's any laying on the hands, it's going to be my hands laying on you. Okay.
4: You ain't finna lay. I know what you're trying to lay on my wife. It's gonna be some. I know what you're trying to do. I'm just letting you. I'm gonna say it one more time. Keep your black off around my house.
5: No, first of all, I told you once again, you can't be talking to me like that. Now I'm trying to be cool about the situation because I know you may be just upset. Okay, I can appreciate that. Okay, I have a wife, and I'd be upset if somebody was coming by visiting my wife.
4: Why don't you spend more time at your house with your wife?
5: I do spend my time with my wife.
4: You know,
5: I don't spend much time. I only came by 2 or 3 times.
4: Maybe I need to come by your house and holler at your wife.
5: Well, you welcome to.
4: I need to come lay something over there on her.
5: Hold it one minute. I told you before, you're being disrespectful. Now, that was a very idiotic statement for you to make. Okay?
4: That's what's going to happen if I catch your black at my house again. I'm going to play this, man, and then I'm getting off the phone with you. You, your pastor, any more of them deacons, if anybody come by my house again and I ain't there, I'm kicking your black. That's a promise.
5: You know what? That's it. Look here, brother. If there's going to be any whooping going on, I'm going to be kicking your. I'm going to lay my hands on you, and I'm going to give you a good sanctified whooping, and then I'm going to pray for you. I'm going to pray to heal you by this foot. I'm going to put up, okay? Because I've had it with you, you know, and I only went by to visit your wife because I was asked to go visit your wife. Now, that was a problem. You should have called the pastor, okay? But you're not going to disrespect me, my wife, the church on the phone. Now, if you want to do somebody, you can meet me any place.
4: As a matter of fact,
5: I can go anywhere I want in this town. If I be at your house talking to your wife, if the pastor asks me to go, I'm gonna be there. Okay, you're just a stupid brother. Okay,
4: you need to come to church
5: more often. That's the problem. You don't come to church more often. If you come to church more often, you wouldn't be talking to me like that. You wouldn't be worried about me and your wife because there must be something wrong at your house. You'd be worried about me fooling with your wife. Okay? So you need to check her. Okay, you need to check her. How about that? Why don't you do that? Why don't you just check her? Okay?
4: Tommy said you the one that's cheating with my wife. That's all I know.
3: Who?
4: Tommy said you the one that's cheating around with my wife.
3: Tommy, who is Tommy? Tommy who?
4: This is nephew Tommy, man. This is nephew Tommy from the Steve Harvey Morning Show, man. Your church member got me the prank phone call.
3: Y'all wrong for that. You know, y'all wrong. You know, y'all on the highway to hell. All of y'all. You know, nonstop. No, you know, y'all just gone, you know. Ain't no stop sign. You know, I'm finna go. I'm finna pray for all of y'all, all of you brothers, nephew Tommy, Steve Harvey, brother wrong for that. Okay. I'm gonna check him. I'm finna go. I don't talk to y'all no more. I'm praying for all of y'all. One more thing, brother, before you go, man, what you gotta tell me?
4: What's the baddest radio show in the land, man?
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1: And now you have it. The Sick and Shut In. Sick and Shut In.
2: Yeah, got it.
1: If you're not on the Sick and Shut In and you got good health and you want to come out and get your laugh on, I got it for you. Hattiesburg, Mississippi, baby. The nephew coming to town July the 11th. Did you hear what I said? Saturday night, July the 11th at the Sanger Theater. That's right, the Sanger Theater. It is the nephew Tommy and Friends All White House Party comedy show. You do not want to miss it. Hattiesburg. All right, laying in the cut, Chicago. Chi-town, July 24th through the 26th. It's the City Winery, Chicago. The City Winery. All right, and the nephew will be there. Friday, Saturday, and Sunday, July 24th through the 26th, and tickets are on sale right now. Chi-town, come holler at your boy. The nephew was coming to town. Yes, yes. And there ain't no hosting. Somebody told me that last time. You know, you only host when you come. Okay, cool. Ain't no hosting. Tommy headlining. July 24th through the 26th. Chicago, Illinois, and tickets are on sale right now. I'm at the winery. Come watch me do it for 60 minutes, flat-footed, the nephew. I got it for you. Tickets on sale right now. And I will definitely be going to the Mr. President Barack Obama Library while I'm in town. I got to throw that in.
6: Yeah.
7: That's the stop you got to make. That's the stop you got to make. Mm-hmm.
2: Change your voice. Can you say it again, Tommy? Just say it again.
7: He changed his voice, Junior.
1: Oh, yes. Yes. He said ain't no like fighting out there on his front yard. Ain't none of that going on. Ain't no fighting. Ain't no
7: UFC.
1: UFC. Ain't none of that. None of that.
7: I can't wait to go. I cannot wait to go home and see that library. Yeah, that's gonna be fun.
2: I see it too.
7: Mm-hmm.
2: Yeah, I can't wait.
7: Yeah.
1: Have you been to the African American Museum?
6: Yes.
7: In Chicago or DC?
1: No, in DC.
7: Oh no, I haven't made that yet.
1: That's amazing. Mm-hmm. 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
7: Yeah, so I've heard, yeah.
1: You know, they start on the bottom floor. The bottom floor is slavery, and you just keep coming up.
7: Oh, okay. All right, thank you, Neff.
1: Slavery, you need a break.
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11: WDKX time right now is 7:55. A little rain to start off this Monday morning. And if you're leaving the house right now, prepare to deal with 62 degrees. High around 63. So
12: that's the high today?
11: It's apparently.
12: I need to go to my truck and go grab my
11: sweatshirt.
12: Yeah.
11: I saw the forecast for our left. I was like, uh-oh. Not one of them regular summer June days today. Mm. Not in store for today. But Travel Report being brought to you by Parisi Bella Via. Been in a car accident, 888-8000. 100 block of Union Square Boulevard. It's out in Chalai, dealing with a motor vehicle accident. Nobody injured there, but be careful if you're anywhere near that area. Also, Chalai Terrace in Rochester, dealing with a motor vehicle accident there as well. Other than that, looking good today. Not too bad. Mm. I like it. Travel Report being brought to you by Parisi Bella Via. Been in a car accident, 888-8000. All right, don't be late today. Mix site coming up in about 4 minutes.
12: That's right. I got you covered to get you ready to start your work week out.
11: 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That's going to be starting in the month of July. As quickly as we get through this week, and there's a lot of graduations going on this week. We just had Father's Day. Graduations are in full swing now, heading into it. We're going to be on July real fast.
12: Just want
11: to let you know. We're going to be on July extremely fast. Get your tickets very as soon as possible, because it'll be here July 25th.
12: Yeah.
11: And I don't want you missing out on Rick Ross.
12: Yeah.
11: ESL Ballpark. That's how quickly it's going to go.
12: It's coming. I mean, we were talking about this months ago.
11: Yep.
12: And it's creeping.
11: A little bit more than a month from now, he'll be in Rochester. 103.9 WDKX, the Wake Club. Good morning.
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3: For your Monday, moderate to heavy rain. It'll be a soaker today, and it will be cooler with high temperatures only in the upper 60s. Tonight, that rain will taper, becoming partly cloudy in the overnight, low near 55. Sunshine prevails for your Tuesday, warm and pleasant, high temperatures, upper 70s. 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I'm Chief Meteorologist Richard McCullough on 103.9 WDKX. 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

0: 5,000. 300 block of Clay Road out in Henrietta dealing with a motor vehicle accident. 390 northbound near Lyle Avenue also experiencing 490 westbound near exit 14. An accident as well, slowing things down. Those are places to avoid if you're heading on out the door. Drive board being brought to you by Arbery's in Bellavia. Been in a car accident, 888-8000.
1: Actually, yesterday was the first day of summer.
0: Yeah, it's always like the 21st.
1: Yeah.
0: The one thing I can remember about seasons changing is when it gets to that date, 21st. Now, yesterday was a nice day.
1: Yeah.
0: We had nice sunshine for Father's Day.
1: Nice summer day.
0: 75, not too hot, not too cold.
1: Yeah.
0: Wasn't too crazy today. Monday is like back to work.
1: Yeah.
0: Y'all done had off Friday. Y'all done had off all weekend, Juneteenth and all the celebrations. And then on Sunday was Father's Day. And then Monday, back to work.
1: Hey, man. You got all summer to enjoy the sunshine.
0: This is true. This is true. And it's a beautiful summer shaping out to be. Thank you for all those that came out to see Daniel Ponder this past weekend at MLK Park and a part of all the Juneteenth festivities that took place this past weekend as well. Getting ready to count down the days to Ricky Rose.
1: Yes.
0: Rick Ross at ESL Ballpark.
1: July 25th. If you didn't get your tickets, go get your tickets. You definitely want to be a part of this. And keep listening to WDKX for your chance to win tickets. 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
6: For your Monday, moderate to heavy rain. It'll be a soaker today, and it will be cooler with high temperatures only in the upper 60s. Tonight, that rain will taper, becoming partly cloudy in the overnight, low near 55. Sunshine prevails for your Tuesday, warm and pleasant, high temperatures, upper 70s. 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I'm Chief Meteorologist Richard McCullough on 103.9 WDKX. 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
9: You never know. 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We got it for you. Here it is. 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
8: Thank you, nephew. Subject, why did she change her wardrobe? Dear Stephen Shirley, I've been married for 12 years and I love my wife, but sometimes I cheat. I tell all the women that I am married and I make sure they have something to lose too before we go all the way. So, having said that, one of my son's teachers had that look in her eye like she wanted to get to know me better. My wife

0: loves her. So it was just my luck that my wife asked her to keep our son on Tuesday and Thursday nights so she could take a public speaking class for work. This teacher lady is fine, and she knows it. I started going home early to relieve her, and I always let her know I was interested. After a week or so, she started flirting back, so I paid her extra money for babysitting so she would know what was up. She propositioned me first, and she said she was bored at my house, so I needed to come home early to check on her. So I went home to check on her. We started playing around, but I am not ignorant enough to have sex in my own house, so we planned to meet up the next day at a hotel. That was Tuesday, but then on Thursday, things went left. I got home early, and this chick was in my house wearing a tight-fitting dress with her breasts and behind poking out, and she smelled like expensive perfume. Her hair was done, and she had on makeup. I loved it, but she was overdressed for her babysitting job. I told her to hurry and leave before my wife got home, but it was too late. My wife walked in, and the first thing she asked was, why did she change her wardrobe? She didn't have that on when I left. I was standing there looking stupid with my boy at attention. Miss Teacher Lady lied and said she had a date to get to. Nothing happened at all. So how do I convince my wife? Listen, you serial cheater, okay? If you think I'm going to help you convince your wife that this one time you didn't cheat, you're crazy. You get no sympathy. No sympathy here. Maybe Steve will help you. I don't know, but I'm not helping you at all, because this is what you do. This is what you do, and this time you just got caught. I just have to tell you, you know you're wrong. You said she was fine. She gave you the eye, and you let her know you were interested. You even paid her extra for babysitting. You were playing around with her in your house and made plans to see her the very next day. Then you went home early to check on her. You said you weren't that ignorant to have sex with her at your own home, but you are stupid, though. Nothing in this letter says you're smart or that you respect your wife and your marriage, because you've already admitted you're a cheater. You did that in the first couple of sentences. And you act like it's no big deal. I'm not helping you get out of this. This is just too dumb for me. It's too dumb. Steve?
1: Thank you, Shirley. I'll take it from here. I admire and respect your opinion. I think you're spot on. However, let me give this dumb man some thoughts. Your stupid behind. Boy, you're so dumb. You've been married for 12 years, and I love my wife, but sometimes I cheat. Right there, dog, you lost every woman listening to this. There's nothing we can say or anything we can say to you that's going to fix this. You're stupid. I wouldn't even have wrote no letter and said nothing like this. What are you talking about this for? You dumb. You don't think somebody gonna read this letter that know somebody's wife that hired a teacher for Tuesday and Thursday, that know a lady that's taking a speaking class? You don't see nobody doing one and one is two? Man, you dumb. I tell all the women I'm married and I make sure they got something to lose too. What? You don't care nothing about the one you finna lose. You think they're going to say, oh, I got a lot to lose, too. Let's lose it together. That's what you think they're going to say? So having said that, one of my son's teacher had that look in her eye like she wanted to get to know me better. My wife loves her so much. It was just my luck. Here we go. He lucky now. I like this part right where he said, just my luck. I couldn't believe it, man, that my wife asked her to keep our son on Tuesdays and Thursday nights so she could take a public speaking class for work. Teacher lady, fine, she know it. I started going home early to relieve her and always let her know I was interested. Well, after a week or so, she started flirting back, so I paid extra money for babysitting so she would know what was up. Oh, you bought it. She propositioned me first and said she was bored at my... Boy, no, she didn't. You started paying her extra money to let her know what was up. You was propositioning her. Then you turned around and said she propositioned me first. She said she was bored at my house. No, that was to give you what you had paid for. See, since ain't none of y'all coming out and saying it, y'all suddenly doing it. You start giving her extra money for babysitting so you can let her know what was up. Then she said, well, I'm bored at the house. You need to come check on me. You can start getting some of this money back in payment form immediately. That's what happened, dog. Try to write in here like ain't nobody, like somebody's stupid. Nah, we get to the rest of the stupid letter when we come back.
0: Yeah. Whew. All right. We'll have part two of Steve's response coming up on today's Strawberry Letter. The subject, why did she change her wardrobe? We'll get back into it right after this.
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2: All right, come on, Steve. Let's recap today's strawberry lettering and finish up with your response.
3: Well, this man been married 12 years, and the subject is why she changed her wardrobe. He loves his wife, but he cheats sometimes. Okay. Like I said, after you said that, bro, you lost everybody in the letter. And you tell women all the time that you married, and I make sure that they have something to lose, too. Like what? Like what? And what woman do you get to go along with this that says, yeah, we got a family, too, and we'll lose it? Bro, do you understand how that don't make no sense? And you're just telling us that in the letter, because you're not finding a whole lot of married women that want to do this. You just not, dog. You ain't nobody that fortunate. You putting it out there like you try to make it so, like, you know, if you gonna let something lose, you make sure you with women got something to lose too. You stupid. And as a teacher at the school, it's real fine that's one of your son's teachers and your wife loves her so much, you say it was just your luck that your wife asked her to keep your son on Tuesdays and Thursdays so she could take a special speaking class. You said, hot dog, that's just my luck. And I started going home early to relieve her, but I always let her know I was interested. Then about a week or so, she started flirting back. So I paid her extra money for babysitting so she would know what was up. Then this fool said she propositioned me first and said, boy, stop. You made the proposition by paying the extra money to babysit. All y'all doing is y'all doing an act of prostitution, but what you're doing is you're not calling it prostitution. You paid her extra money to babysit. Wink, wink. Just so she would know what was up. She, being tricky herself, got the message and said, I'm bored at your house. You ought to come home early and check on me. What you think she wanted you to come home and check? So now you take your stupid behind home to check with her, and y'all start playing around. But then he say, I'm not so ignorant to have sex in my own house. Okay, bro. So the playing around y'all was doing, the slapping, the kissing, the pressing up on each other, maybe some other things, but you didn't have intercourse in your own house is what you're saying. So we planned to meet up the next day at a hotel. That was Tuesday. But then on Thursday, things went left. Dun, dun, dun. Now we into the letter now. Things went left. I got home early, and this chick was in my house wearing a tight-fitting dress with her breasts and behind poking out. She smelled like expensive perfume. Her hair was done, and she had makeup on. I loved it. But she was overdressed for her babysitting job. So you don't get busted. You told her to hurry up and leave before your wife got home, but it was too late. Your wife walked in, the first thing she asked was, why did

0: So Miss Teacher Lady lied and said she had a date to get to. Nothing happened at all. So how do I convince my wife? Wait a minute, hold up, man. Are you that stupid? So let me ask you something. First of all, you stupid for what you're trying to get away with. But this last question, the girl had given the explanation for the tight dress, makeup, breast, booty out. She said she had a date to get to. Nothing happened at all. So how do I convince my wife? What you got to convince her of? It's right there. But see, you're so stupid. You done wrote a letter in, and you don't think that somebody out here gonna hear this letter, that know that there's a woman taking a special speaking class, where ain't that many of them, who has hired a school teacher that watches her son, that's fine, and got a husband. You don't think none of that gonna happen. And now you sitting up here going, how do I convince my wife? Dog, the convincing is gonna have to be after this letter air. You gonna have to convince her that you didn't write this letter. That there's another man somewhere with a son that's got a fine teacher and who they wife was taking a special speech class at night. And they was over there watching, and he would come home early. And then he saw this lady with all this outfit on and then told her to help him leave before his wife came home. And his wife came home just like your wife came home. You see how stupid this is. I'm not finna help you, dog. But you really, that ain't even your problem. Your overall problem is you's about stupid something. And I can't help stupid people. I just can't. I can't. Dog, your marriage is gonna be over shortly because you're gonna get busted. You Nick got busted now. You couldn't even make it from Tuesday to Thursday. I be.
1: You're disappointed?
0: You ain't got no cheating skills. You can't make it 2 days.
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4: For your Monday, moderate to heavy rain. It'll be a soaker today, and it will be cooler with high temperatures only in the upper 60s. Tonight, that rain will taper, becoming partly cloudy in the overnight, low near 55. Sunshine prevails for your Tuesday, warm and pleasant, high temperatures, upper 70s. 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I'm Chief Meteorologist Richard McCullough on 103.9 WDKX. 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
1: 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All right, this is from Marcus in Gastonia. Marcus says, I met a woman on a dating site and she told me up front that she doesn't want to get married. I was cool with it at first, but I feel like in order to keep her from dating other people, we should get married. She is not like the other females I've dated. She doesn't care about my money or my big house. She has her own nice things and she told me that she loves her freedom. I think if I propose to her, it might change her idea on marriage. Would I be crazy to propose to her?
2: Yeah. Hey, man, you got a woman that's crazy about you, loves her freedom. Y'all doing everything, I'm assuming, is why you want to marry, because y'all doing everything anyway. But you want to marry her and she don't want to?
1: Mm-hmm.
2: Why don't we just keep doing this then?
3: Just working. Well,
1: he doesn't want her to date other people. That's why. Because he says, in order to keep her from dating other people, I feel like I should marry her.
2: Okay. You can do that. That don't stop a lot of people from dating other people.
1: It sure doesn't. Hence the word
2: she
1: cheating.
2: She want to do that. But, bro, look, man, why don't you have a conversation with her and just say, hey, look, sit her down and say, hey, listen, let me talk to you about something. I know you said you don't want to get married, but I've been dating you for a while. You're not like anybody else I've ever dated. And I really would love to spend the rest of my life with you. And if she say, are you crazy? You ain't who I'm looking for, then you got your answer. Don't be too hurt by it. Just get on back to let things be like they was. And go on and get you a biscuit.
1: A side piece. All right. We have time for another one, Steve. This is from Cindy in Niagara Falls. Cindy says, my husband and I were doing a TikTok challenge. He picked me up and was supposed to spin me around, but he dropped me and it jammed my wrist. Not thinking, I told my dad what happened and he called and threatened my husband. My husband's ready to fight my dad on site for the way my dad spoke to him. I can't have my two favorite men fighting. They're both hotheads. How do I defuse this situation before they end up fighting each other? Wow.
2: Well, yeah, you shouldn't have told your daddy.
1: She said,
2: that.
1: Not thinking, I told my dad.
2: Mm-hmm. Okay, so you told him. Your husband got to understand. Your daddy, that's you've just always been his job. Your husband also, you his new job. Mm-hmm. So you got a mess right here. But let's get down to why
4: he dropped. You got dropped. Come on.
1: How did I know this was coming?
2: Let's get down to why these two men is finna kill each other. You knew good and hell well you weren't supposed to try that TikTok challenge, and your husband tried it. He got to let you go. He didn't let you go. He tried to hold it, but it's just too much. It's too much weight. Now you tried to break your fall, and now you done fractured your wrist.
1: Jammed your wrist, yeah.
2: You can't be that heavy and fall from that high.
1: She mentioned nothing about weight in this question.
2: No,
1: I just want you to know that in this story. She mentioned nothing about weight.
4: No, she won't mention it. But I can imagine if you get dropped, how much
2: all
4: you can talk about.
2: All them TikTok challenges with them women, they thin.
1: Okay. She didn't say what her size was. She just said.
4: So how much we talking up? I just need to know the weight.
1: Junior.
2: She heard and
5: Junior, you're not helping.
2: Man, you know, he's strong, too. He about 212. Yeah. But, you know.
4: Okay.
1: He picked her up.
2: You got her,
6: but he didn't know till he got her up. He didn't know till he got her up.
2: But when they first got married, he could get her up all the way.
5: Now.
1: Reference to any of that is in this question, in this little story. Nothing.
2: Well, I bet you that's what happened, though.
1: Coming up at 20 minutes after, we'll have more of this ignorant show right after this.
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2: For your Monday, moderate to heavy rain. It'll be a soaker today, and it will be cooler with high temperatures only in the upper 60s. Tonight, that rain will taper, becoming partly cloudy in the overnight, low near 55. Sunshine prevails for your Tuesday, warm and pleasant, high temperatures, upper 70s. 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I'm Chief Meteorologist Richard McCullough on 103.9 WDKX. 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
3: Hey, what's up, my go-getters? I hope everyone had an amazing Juneteenth weekend and Father's Day. And we're jumping right into that go-getter report. Well, it looks like another father is definitely adding in another child to the loop. And I'm talking Waka Flocka. He recently revealed he's expecting his first son at 40 years old and shared a heartfelt post about the journey. So congratulations to Waka on the exciting news. And as we talk about some news, this one was definitely sad. Out of Nashville, Grammy-nominated producer Tay Keith has reportedly passed away at the age of just 29. Authorities say he was found during a welfare check at his apartment and no foul play is suspected at this time, and an official cause of death has not yet been released. And of course, our thoughts and prayers are with his family, friends, and fans, and everyone impacted by his loss. Now, Jelly Roll most recently took to, I will say, his concert and says, "Don't believe everything you read online. The singer is shutting down all rumors that he cheated on his wife after social media began circulating reports about a split between the couple." And Jelly says, "The internet got it wrong, reminding folks that not everything trending is absolutely true." So what do you think? Well, here's what he had to say.
4: Think about this, so break your camera phones out now. Me and my wife are best friends. We will always be best friends. We just got off the phone earlier today. Nobody cheated on nobody. She just did a whole podcast about it. You can go watch it. Every word of it is the truth. That will be my best friend forever. This is the only time I will ever speak about it. Bunny, I love you, baby. Thank you for those 10 years. They were incredible. Thank you for the next 10 years of friendship and 20 beyond that.
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8: For your Monday, moderate to heavy rain. It'll be a soaker today, and it will be cooler with high temperatures only in the upper 60s. Tonight, that rain will taper, becoming partly cloudy in the overnight, low near 55. Sunshine prevails for your Tuesday, warm and pleasant, high temperatures, upper 70s. 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I'm Chief Meteorologist Richard McCullough on 103.9 WDKX. Have a good day.
9: All right, WDKX time right now, 9:30. Thank you for tuning in this morning here on this sort of dreary Monday morning, day after Father's Day. It's so interesting. So yesterday, Syke, I was just talking to my wife about our kids. Mm-hmm. And they're old. Two of the three are old enough to start to learn these other things about life. I had to talk to Dr. McKeever coming up at 10 o'clock about renter's insurance.
10: Yes.
9: Because they're at a point now where they're at an age where they're looking to get their own places. You know, one's still in school, but you start thinking about like renting, living off campus, or when somebody graduates from high school or college, going out into the real world and getting their own place. And I don't know what renter's insurance costs these days. I'd have to ask Dr. McKeever coming up, because we talk about money issues all the time. And the only reason I'm bringing it up is because of that fire that happened in Brockport.
10: I believe, depending on where you go, like $20-$25 a month or something like that.
9: Oh, really?
10: That's the last I know. It could be a little more. Like you said, you know, the situation that happened out in Brockport, the fire that happened in Brockport yesterday morning, where 30 residents were displaced. It affected 21 units, and that was a huge fire to the point where that apartment building, there's no roof on that building.
9: Yeah, it can happen to anybody.

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1: Again, or never use ketchup again.
2: I got a headache, ketchup.
1: Yeah. Hot sauce or ketchup? What are we doing?
3: I need hot sauce.
2: I'm going with the ketchup.
1: Steve?
2: Y'all just going to have hot sauce all on your fries and everything?
4: French fries ain't the same without ketchup.
1: Yeah.
4: Mm-hmm. Meatloaf ain't the same without ketchup.
1: So,
4: hot sauce. I can use jalapenos. I can use.
1: Okay. Yeah. We see your point. Would you rather have huge ears or your eyes are too close together?
4: Tommy.
1: I didn't know who.
3: You go first.
1: I didn't know who, but it was going to be someone.
2: What is
1: I didn't
2: this?
1: Know. He said you either have really big ears, huge ears, or your eyes are just too close together. Which one?
2: I don't want my eyes close together. I really go. Just give me the big ears.
4: Well, they're kind of close now, though.
2: You really not.
3: That's why you said Tom.
4: Junior, hold on.
3: Who's that?
4: You're laughing too early now.
1: Huge ears or eyes too close together? Which one, Junior?
4: Well, we don't know if your eyes are too close together because we can't see yours.
1: What do you mean?
3: Okay.
4: What do I mean?
3: Yeah, what you trying to say?
4: Well, are you looking at the Zoom? Do you see your eyes?
3: Yeah, I see my eyes. I see everybody's eyes.
1: Did you just lean in? Say every thought that comes to your mind?
3: Did you just lean in?
4: Yeah, maybe my Zoom is off. Y'all can see Junior's eyes.
1: I'm leaving. Yeah, he's not a face with no eyes. Yeah, we can see him. His nose is my everything. Yeah. All right. I'm leaving.
4: Junior don't look like a little lizard to you?
3: A little lizard.
1: All right. Would you rather always lie to your mate? No.

0: no matter what. Or just always be honest.
1: No,
2: for sure.
1: Hey.
0: I forgot who I was talking to for a moment.
3: Girl,
0: wow.
3: You already know.
0: I know. Does the truth matter?
1: I don't know how y'all keep thinking you're going to have a relationship without lying. I don't know how you keep thinking.
0: All right, look, I'm just moving on.
3: We've got some nerve. Huh?
0: Yeah. Okay, well, would you rather be stuck in the woods without Wi-Fi or a luxury hotel without AC?
3: Oh, Lord.
4: I'm not going in no woods. Why? The Wi-Fi don't mean a thing in the woods. Why are we worried about Wi-Fi?
0: Can you say it?
4: Keep on here.
3: Shots fired.
1: I don't need Wi-Fi in the woods, you know, as long as that phone works.
0: Okay. Yeah. All right. All right. Thank you. That's today's round of Would You Rather. Coming up next, it is our last break of the day, and we will close out the show with the one and only Steve Harvey right after this.
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2: All right, guys, here we are, our last break of the day. And to our listeners and our beautiful audience, Steve Harvey Nation, we say thank you as always. We appreciate you. Junior, you have a question for Steve?
3: Yeah, Unc, I got a question for you, Unc. And, you know, your wisdom, man, you're 69 and you've seen a lot. So talk to us younger people about the difference between grace and mercy.
4: Well, I learned it this way. Somebody told me one time, said justice is when you get what you deserve. Mercy is when you don't get what you deserve. But grace is when you get what you don't deserve. You hear old people singing this song, "All I Want Is a Little More Grace."

0: You know why they say that? Because grace is the thing that God gives without favor. God gives you grace without cost. There is no scripture anywhere that tells you what you have to do to get grace. Grace cannot be purchased. Grace is not tradable. Grace ain't on the stock market. Grace can only be given by God in the form of what we're talking about. You know, you can extend grace to people yourself, but in the form you're talking about, grace, that comes from God. Grace is God's unmerited favor. And you all can get some. As a matter of fact, most human beings, all human beings have been privy to his grace. You know, and a lot of times you don't even know it, man. You know how many times God has kept you from something that you didn't know he was keeping you from? Do you know that God had organized some things in your life to happen at a particular time to get you to not go that way? Do you know that God has sometimes allowed doors to be closed in your face because he didn't want you walking through it no way? And little did you know that the door you picked, the danger that was on the other side, or the decline it would have caused in your life, or the moment it would have caused you to get off track of what he originally got for you. Grace is God's unmerited favor. Unmerited means it's undeserving. It means you don't even, you really ain't even, man, come on. His unmerited favor. You know, and if God passed it out according to our deeds, we'd all be in trouble. Because we don't do enough to get grace. You just don't, man. You ain't that good of a person. You know, I don't care if you got a philanthropic heart and all that. See, that's great. Yeah. But you remember when you did this? Because we all sin. We are all sinners, man. We are all sinful people. And we all have something to be forgiven for. Do you know how many times, man, God done let us slide? I'm going to tell you something, man. We are so fortunate that God who gave his only begotten son, that one right there, that he loved us so much that he would first of all do that. Because you're not getting my son. And I got three of them. You're not getting them. I'm not trading them for you to help you out. Not even trying to help you out with them. None of that. But that's how much grace he has. And then he died for our sins so that we wouldn't have to pay the full cost for that. Hey, man, do you know how many times you have done? You know, I was really impressed with T.I. recently, man. I heard him doing an interview. And they was complimenting T.I. about everything he's done. And he said, man, I can't take no credit for that. That was God, man. And then he said, man, it was just God's grace. He just kept me. He said, do you know how many times I went out here and tried to F this up? He said, I actually tried to F this up. But he knew, he's come to the realization at his stage in his life, that was God, man. And bro, when he said that, man, it was such an impactful statement to me. T.I. Because, man, I felt him to my core. Do you know how many times I've made decisions that could have ruined everything? But by the grace of God, he showed me mercy and grace. Whew. Now, I don't know who need to hear this right here, but do you know how many times God then extended his grace, his unmerited favor to you? How you know how many times God then done you a solid and you wasn't supposed to get no more solids when technically you should be out of solids? You know how many times, man, God has rescued you even before you asked him? He just came through and saved you. You know, any idea, man, how many times you've been down and out and he done picked you right back up? You know how many times they done wrote you off and you still standing? Do you know how many slings and arrows them haters done threw at you, but you still here? And he done protect you from some stuff you don't even know what was happening. Man, I have so much background chatter going on about me that I don't even know about. God just be squashing it. You know why? Because I live Isaiah 54:17. No weapon formed against me shall prosper. None. I don't care what you do to me, man. You can't touch me. Because God has anointed me with his grace. I'm one of his, man. For real. For real. And I know it. You can feel how you want to feel about that. I'm one of his. And I know it. Y'all have a great day today. Y'all talk to God. He'd absolutely love to hear from you.
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0: World. We are 103.9 WDKX, Rochester's number one rated radio station. 7 minutes past the hour of 10 o'clock. Thank you for making this part of your day. On this dreary Monday morning, in comes the good doctor, Dr. Cher McKeever. Good morning.
1: Good morning.
0: How are you feeling?
1: But I wasn't able to rustle up any sunshine.
0: I'm sorry. It's okay.
2: Maybe tomorrow.
0: Yeah, it's all right.
2: Maybe tomorrow.
0: Or perhaps...
1: The weather is not that chilly, so that kind of helps out just a little bit.
0: Perhaps the sunshine is waiting for the last day of school. Perhaps that's what's going on there.
2: Maybe it's
0: going
2: to be like 95.
0: Yeah.
2: Not a cloud in the sky.
1: And not a kid in sight. Yes.
0: Except for the parents, they got to feed them day and night.
1: Yeah. Just so parents know, you know, school ends on Thursday.
0: Okay.
1: If your kids are not in school this week, they are missing still 4 days of instruction, surprisingly enough.
0: Well, I mean, there is this thing, and we'll talk about it next week because it'll be like official next week. Like by next Monday, everybody will be out of school and we'll be marching towards 4th of July. But that being said, there is the summer brain drain, which you as an educator talks about all the time. Mm-hmm. And so I encourage people to fill up as much as possible on summer reading. Cleon DeForest has got a free summer reading program. You're going to have that list too. There's going to be a list for books for your kids to read to be ready for the next grade, whatever that might be. They should have a book list before the end of summer, if not by the end of the school year. And it, I think we already know, though, where our kids struggle at whatever subject.
1: But do we?
0: So here's
1: how you can tell where your children are and where they're succeeding. And yes, you have report cards that give you an overall analysis, but then sometimes you need to do an internal check.
0: Mm-hmm.
1: You need to do an internal report card check. Can I help my student be a better student? And so that means having that student either stand up in front of you and read from a book that's age appropriate, or have that student write in front of you so you can see what their writing looks like. It could be a sentence, it could be their name if they're kindergarten, first grade, but have that student write a sentence so you can see how well they're able to transfer the information that's inside of their brain, inside their spirit, and then are able to put it onto a piece of paper. So you can see it. So they'll sit there and say, well, I think my son, and they can do better, and they can do this. But have you seen it? And what are you doing to help to facilitate that change? Remember, the first educators are always the parents, not the school. You are the first one that lays the foundation. So if you know that by looking at what they're writing and listening to how they're reading, that tells you that that student has more work to do, then that means you have the summer to work on that student.
0: Mm.
1: Support them, encourage them, and help them to grow, however that looks like for you. But don't sit there and say, well, the school is going to do everything. Mm-mm. They are our babies while they're there. From, you know, the first bell to the last bell. But you are the first teachers. So just get kind of accept that in the spirit that is given. You are the first teacher.
0: And it's interesting because you go through sort of the thank goodness they're out of school. But I maybe it's just me. I, as a kid, was just like, oh, school's done. I have to do nothing. And then you get out of the habit. So now you got to create a new habit while you're at home. And then, you know, you got to follow that habit all the way through. And then if you don't follow that habit, you're going to be stuck at the level you're at. Mm-hmm. You want to progress past that level.
1: But so, I always had books, and my kids will tell you there wasn't a football practice. It wasn't a baseball practice. It wasn't a cheerleading practice that I didn't have to wait for a kid.
0: Mm-hmm.
1: And we didn't idly wait. We didn't wait on the swings. We waited in the car with a book and a pencil.
0: Mm-hmm.
1: So I have all kinds of tools to help them to make sure that they were okay. And that was homework time. Classic time for football practice because it gets chilly outside. And instead of driving all the way there and driving all the way home, I sit for the practice. You know, I had two younger kids. And so we always had books that helped them to learn how to read and to write.
0: That's right.
1: That encouraged them. So it wasn't about sleeping. I'm going to sleep when you go home.
0: Yeah, fill in that time.
3: Get the room clean.
0: That's right. That's right. Phone down.
1: We ain't gonna talk about them bedrooms. Couple of times I had to get out the black garbage bag. Let me show you where your stuff is at. It's in the garage. Keep on playing with that bedroom.
3: Hey, the biggest threat, my mom used to, I'm gonna throw them toys out. And I used to believe, and I'm like, wait, you paid money for them toys. You're not throwing them out.
0: See, I bought it. That line worked on me. I was like, I can't afford to lose these toys. I can't afford to do it. I'll do whatever you say, Mom. I'll do whatever you say.
1: I do it for the boys' bedroom. I'd ask them. I'll take a big black garbage bag. I've told you to clean up that room. And don't let me get a whiff of nothing. Because you know, sneakers and stuff that you just.
0: Especially with boys.
1: With the boys. I was like, I'll throw everything in that bag. It's in the garage. Go get it.
0: Yeah. It's funny. My wife and I were talking about our kids that are at that age now where. It's funny. I think of you when I said, like, when you moving out?
1: No! Yeah. You didn't tell the baby.
0: Hey. No. This is between you and me. They didn't hear it yet. Unless they listen to the show.
3: Conveniently listening now.
0: Of all the times, today's the day.
3: So they said I can funny today. You know
0: why. I'm paying the mortgage.
1: Bend down. I got a headlock.
0: Yeah, I'm the boss. You know what I mean? It's all good. So we're having this discussion about like when you move out to get renter's insurance, and this is not to make fun of what happened in Brockport. We've had fires, you know, we talk about all the time. That's devastating. Mm-hmm. How much is renter's insurance to your knowledge? Because I was just talking about this with my wife. I'm like, I think we got to talk to our kids about when you move out, you've got to have renter's insurance. Mm-hmm. You've got to have, there's certain things that you have to pay now that you didn't have to pay before.
1: Right.
0: You know what I mean?
1: Renter's insurance is relatively inexpensive.
0: Okay. All right.
1: But at least it's a tool to help. And of course, you know, you pay for what you want. So if you want $10,000 worth because that's what you feel that all of your belongings are worth, then you pay for that. If you want $25,000 for what you think is your household, you know, worth, then that's what you pay for. Mm-hmm. So its rates is based on what you want and how much you think it's going to cost you to replace everything that you lose right then and there.
0: And I do know that is, does it matter how old you are too? Or younger? Because you know, young people like, with driver's insurance, they, they're like, oh, you under 25? You're going to have to pay, son.
3: $400 just for liability.
0: We don't trust you yet.
1: Every parent has had to swallow that. Yeah. When they add that 16-year-old onto that policy or, you know, make it known to the insurance company that you got a teenager driving that vehicle.
0: And they
1: vehicle.
0: Know. Yeah, trust me. Know. Yeah, they're clocking it, too. But it's the having that conversation of adulthood. You think that, I'm thinking to myself, I'm like, I got a 22-year-old, about to be 23, and a 19-year-old. And I'm like, oh, yeah, they should know this. And then they come home and they ask you a question. I'm like, oh, no. They don't know they got to. Oh, no. Mm-hmm. Oh, no. And not that I feel like a failure as a parent, but I'm just like, they don't know what you think they know.
1: But we know so much and we keep things to ourselves. Mm. Not only to say that we're protecting them, it's just like we're so busy doing, making, and managing that sometimes we forget that we also have the power to teach and, you know, to sit down and say, okay, this is what's going to happen if you do decide to rent an apartment. These are the things that you have to consider. Mm. And then not only that, about the financial piece, but you have to look at roommates. Mm-hmm. What happens if that roommate decides that
3: to move?
1: To move.
3: Can you cover that rent?
1: Can you cover that rent? Mm. And what happens to that, you know, to that lease agreement? So those are things that, you know, we have to sit down and have a discussion about.
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4: For your Monday, moderate to heavy rain. It'll be a soaker today, and it will be cooler with high temperatures only in the upper 60s. Tonight, that rain will taper, becoming partly cloudy in the overnight, low near 55. Sunshine prevails for your Tuesday, warm and pleasant, high temperatures, upper 70s. If you've been injured in a car accident, make it easy. 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I'm Chief Meteorologist Richard McCullough on 103.9 WDKX. Have a good day.
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0: 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I saw this article. I'm going to put up WDKX's app, WDKX.com. And in the article, Mama Mac, you'll be very happy to know young people, 22 years old, are looking at their retirement a little bit differently. In what way? They're getting very aggressive about investing. They want to put money in and hope to retire at 61. Now, don't roll your eyes.
1: No, stop it.
0: With 21, I was not interested in retiring.
1: Oh, I always did.
0: No. The average 21-year-old think they're invincible. Okay. They're not looking at retirement. So let's say it. My generation wasn't looking at it that way.
1: But I was in banking. So now through my filter, I was always in banking. Mm-hmm. So that would make me more into conscientious. Yeah. So I apologize.
0: No. It's interesting because I was 21 and I heard what they were saying, but I wasn't doing it. This is a little bit different. This is interesting because they're 22, 21, 22, and they found that they're very interested in investing and want to retire at 61. Isn't that how we start? Like, we mm-hmm. start by informing people with information and making sure. Now, these kids went through COVID. They mm-hmm. went through economic depression. Mm. And so their view of money might be different than our view of money. Mm-hmm. And so now they're looking at it like, I'm not going through that.
1: Well, the other thing is that they don't want to work forever.
0: This is true. That is very true.
1: We had in our mind that retirement was at 65, then it moved to 67. And they're like, by the time they get ready to retire, it'll be 75.
2: Yeah, so higher than that.
1: Right. Well, listen, they're like, so how much time do we really have to enjoy ourselves? So they're looking at what is it that I need to do now so that it makes my retirement I can retire quicker and mm-hmm. sooner.
0: Yeah, but isn't that the goal?
1: And retire the way that I want to live.
0: There you go. There you go.
1: Because I don't want to be like my mom and my dad. They're still out there mowing the grass. Well, you know, that grass belongs to us.
0: That's true. I like it. I'm sorry. I like it. I like mowing the grass. They may not understand it. You know, only my son is the only one who's like, hey, man, you want me to do the backyard? I'm like, yep. Because all I care about is how good it looks in the front. I don't care nothing about. You can mess it up and get better. I don't care about the backyard.
1: You know,
0: let him learn on the backyard. I cut it. I like to cut with the diagonal.
1: Don't tell me my husband been talking to you because that backyard back there,
2: it look like a jungle.
1: Well, the grass is, but all the other stuff around the patio, just wild.
0: Yeah.
1: It's a free-for-all.
0: That's right.
1: It's a free-for-all.
0: I don't let select people go back there. Front though, immaculate. Yeah. Beautiful.
1: You know what I mean? Free-for-all in the backyard.
0: Can't go around the back. Front.
1: Enter the patio at your own risk.
0: Yeah. No. He got that whole back. That's all good. He can take care of all that stuff. He can take care of the sides, too, if he want to. If you want to take care of the side, but that front, that's me. That's me, baby. Okay. You know that's how people judge. They can look at you like, ugh, terrible front yard.
1: I'm not going to say anything because I'm down, go home, and nothing gets mowed for the next month.
0: Oh, hold on. Well, let me ask you this. Do we have, in the area, do we have HOAs? Do we have those here? Because I know they had them down south.
1: I'm not quite sure.
0: Okay. I know that because Sight was telling me this story about the HOA. And in some areas of the country, they have them. And the fee, I think one of them, Sight, you said, went from $300 to $1,200?
2: Yeah. Now, this was in a community in North Carolina. Their HOA fees jumped from $350 per month to $1,250 a month with a $10,000 special assessment.
1: I heard of Florida's being up there, but I didn't know that North Carolina was stepping out like that.
2: I was asking Tariq, like in this area, do we have any of those type of organizations up here?
1: You know, I think based on I have to look. Yeah, I haven't seen it or had a discussion about it. But I've not experienced it, so I have to take a look. Yeah, so thank you for asking. It'll be something on my list for next Monday.
0: It'll be interesting because the Homeowners Association. Every area might have theirs. And they're pretty strict. I have some family that live down south. They don't play with the HOA.
1: Yeah, I was trying to think, like, Pittsburgh, I know, has some regulations, maybe. But that's not just the HOA. Right, your whole house. Like, right. You can only have white lights at Christmas time.
0: For real? Yo, the HOA don't play, man.
1: Or, you know, the town ordinance. So, you know, you can have different rules. You can
2: have red and green.
1: Red, black, and green.
0: Not all communities are the same. You know what I'm saying? So it's interesting.
2: So I guess my next question, I don't know if you have this answer, but maybe you do. What is the point of an HOA?
1: Well, because it provides different services. In most cases, the HOA takes care of the lawn care, any type of leaves that come down. So they pretty much keep the property looking great. That's usually what that's for.
2: Okay.
1: Yeah, and the facilities, you know, those types of
2: things. So if Mama Mac would have got that news in her neighborhood, what would Mama Mac's response be? Not Miss McKeever, Dr. McKeever, but Mama Mac, because I know that's who will be responding.
1: Why? Big old sign out front, why? Well, yeah. What are you doing different in regards to my living here and my paying my rent?
0: And she wouldn't be alone. Let's put it ain't going to be just one person. That that quadruples. You're going to have a whole lot of people. Yeah. Right?
1: Who,
0: right,
1: what, where, and why? Yep. Why? What are you doing? What is the benefit to me overall?
2: Yeah.
1: And I know that, you know, wages have gone up a little bit and those types, but not that astronomical amount. Like, really?
2: Yeah.
1: That's, to me, it's outside of the realm. Wow. So, you know, you have to justify that to me. What do we get in return for that?
2: Right, because, I mean, we could cut our own grass.
1: Buy a goat.
0: On a quick search, and I don't know.
1: Billy goat.
0: On a quick search, and I don't know this to be all the areas
1: curry goat.
0: That have HOAs, Pittsburgh, Penfield, and Victor. Of the ones on this quick search that have it. Greece might have it as well. I'm not sure. I'm not trying to leave anybody out. From the quick search I just did, those are some of the areas that still have HOAs. And just keep that in mind going forward. But it all goes into where you pick a home, which I just talked to a realtor the other day. Getting one, oh my goodness. Oh, Cheryl, it is a seller's market. It is not a buyer's market.
1: And it's not just in Rochester. I mean, it's all across the board that it is truly a seller's market. Mm. So, I mean, it's a challenge right now. And then you take a look at rental. The renting fees are, you know, really, really high. So even if you wanted to save money, you know, being in a rental to purchase a home, it's going to be a struggle because of the amount of the money, you know, that costs for that rental each and every month, and then turn around and try to save money for a down payment, closing cost, and all the rest. So it can be done. Right now, it's just a very difficult time.
0: Do they still have first-time home buyer programs depending on where you want to live? And
1: yeah, they do. They're there. But they, if you can see that they're not being advertised because there's not a whole lot of property that's available. Mm. So that's the other thing.
0: All right. So if you're looking for a home this spring or have been looking for a while, you're not alone. There's a lot of places that have basically gotten in the bidding wars. A friend of mine said there was a bidding war for the house, and then they just took them out of the market. So
1: it can deflate you really fast.
0: Yeah, and it's really sad because we're talking about people who want to live either in the city or Monroe County, and they you know how important it is, Cheryl, to move now for the next school year if you've got kids, or you know, this time of year you don't want to be doing this in January. You don't want to be moving November, December, or January.
1: The prices of the house may go down just a little bit because they want to get out of there, not to have another winter in Rochester. Mm-hmm. So you know, that's a hopeful. But yes, it does become a little bit more challenging to think about moving and changing schools and all the rest of that. You know, your whole life changes in the middle of the winter time, which you can never predict when the storm is coming. So
0: absolutely. Halfway through 10 o'clock on WDKX. Good morning.
3: Allow me to reintroduce myself. This is Ricky Ross.
4: That's right. The biggest boss, Rick Ross, is coming to Rochester, New York, July 25th.
3: Yo, this is Ricky Rose. Check me out live on the stage.
4: 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ESL, boy.

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0: We are 103.9 WDKX. 10:37 is the time. Mama Mac, Dr. Sharon McKeever is in studio this morning. If you have a financial question, text or call 678-1039. I do want to make sure that we go over and we mention this. And I got to give shouts out to Mitch Gruber, who mentioned this food link about SNAP benefits. Mm-hmm. Pay attention all times, every time. I know they went to the chip. And that's new, but you were telling me, Mama Mac, watch out for when? July 1st?
1: Yeah, July 1st is another opportunity when it comes to what they call able-bodied adults without dependents. That if you're not living, you know, with a child under 14, but so that you may be able to work between the ages of 18 to 64, that you do have to dedicate 20 hours a week in order to receive your SNAP, to receive your SNAP benefits, mm-hmm. or 80 hours per month. So you either have to donate your time or find a way to make sure that that organization that you're supporting is able to give feedback to Department of Social Services in order to maintain and retain your SNAP benefits. Mm-hmm. So SNAP benefits is just not free anymore. You have to do something to offset that particular cost.
0: We'll make sure to put that up in advance, because mm-hmm. you'd be surprised how many people don't know, even though I'm not sure. So I can't say that they sent out written documentation or they've sent emails or they've sent anything. If you heard any of this for the first time on WDKX, you won't hear it the last time, because I got a stinking suspicion around the 1st, which I believe
1: it's July 1st is when they start to reapply.
0: I think it's a Wednesday. So Wednesday or Thursday?
1: And on top of that, it normally comes in the mail. Yeah. So again, if you're moving from place to place and you can't track where your mail is at, just know that those changes start to happen as of July 1. And that's the opportunity for you to reapply.
0: And the only reason I say that is because Wednesday, that's the weekend before 4th of July. Mm-hmm. So you start thinking about, oh, of course, you know, this is going to hit at this time. Mm-hmm. I just don't want anybody to be caught off guard. And then now you're into the weekend and behind the weeds on something that you want to get ahead on. So you said be aware of your mail or US any information.
1: Mail. Okay. Mm-hmm. And again, it's between, you know, 18 to 65, as long as you don't have any children under 14.
0: Okay. Be aware of this. If there's any change, we'll be sure to put that up at WDKX's app or WDKX.com. 20 minutes before the top of the hour, 11 o'clock is rolling around on WDKX.

0: KX. About 14 minutes for the top of the hour. Mama Mac, Dr. Cher McKeever is here to answer financial questions from our front line at 678-1039. We were talking about HOAs earlier. They were saying that Henrietta does $350 a year, no signs in the yard, take care of garbage in, garbage out. You know, so they're behind it all with HOAs when it comes to...
1: I mean, every complex has its rules and regulations. So you'll know that going in before you sign the lease, you know, this is what happens with this particular property, and these are our rules and regulations that you have to abide with. The thing that's an extra but could be a bonus for you is to make sure that you still have apartment insurance, so that if anything goes wrong in that living facility, you still have your contents insured. And that way you have some repercussions when all is done.
0: Yeah, not that expensive. It's going to cost you something, depending on how much money you want to put into whatever you have.
1: Mm-hmm. Just evaluate what you have in your home. And then, of course, keep a safe that you can have your documents and things inside of that's fireproof. And where are those documents? In some cases, you still have safety deposit boxes at banks. Having it at your mom's house is great. But does she have it in something that's fireproof as well? So, just think about where those documents might be in the case of an emergency.
0: There was somebody texting 678-1039 wanted to know about a car loan and sort of how to pay that down. A little bit different than what you would do on a mortgage. You've mentioned before on a mortgage, that little extra payment will work towards the principal of the mortgage
1: and save you on your interest.
0: For a car, it's different. It doesn't work that way.
1: It's an installment loan. Okay. So all the interest is up front. So all you're doing is paying back what you owed plus with the interest itself.
0: All right. So any extra payments just makes it easier to get to own the car.
1: The term is short.
0: Yes. The term is shorter. Okay. All
1: right. But you don't get to save any money.
0: All right. Yeah. It's not the same. And a car depreciates in value the longer you have it.
1: Mm-hmm. So what's the difference between appreciation and depreciation?
0: On a house, if you're the value of the house goes up, that can appreciate. And for a car, I think as soon as you drive it off the lot, that boy.
1: Ooh, look at you.
0: Yeah, I've been around. Been around for a minute.
1: Put an A on top of that.
2: So you're pretty much saying the interest on a car loan is what you're paying before. So the quicker you pay that down, the quicker you get to the actual car payment.
1: No.
0: Yeah.
2: So what am I missing?
1: Just pay it off sooner.
0: You own the car now.
2: Okay,
0: now
2: so it's
0: your
2: all
0: car.
2: Mixed together.
0: Yeah.
2: Mm-hmm. Gotcha.
0: Yeah, you own the car now. So if you make, say, for example, you have a car note and it's $350, you make that extra $350, you're getting ahead and closer to owning the car outright. So
2: that's the reward, owning the car.
0: Outright.
1: That's right.
0: Yeah, gotcha. Mm-hmm.
1: Yep. Done, it's over with.
0: A lot of people put a down payment up more, depending on what it is, what kind of car is, the value of the car, how many years it is, to make sure that isn't as high on a monthly basis.
2: Right.
0: Mm-hmm. So, I mean, everybody, it's, I guess, how you want to deliver it. Right, Mama Mac, if you want to make these payments.
1: It's all according to how you want to live. I mean, do you want to live in your car or do you want to have a home or an apartment? So you got to make that decision because, you can purchase that vehicle. And, your car loan can be $650 a month. But if you're having a struggle with that particular car loan payment, then what are you going to do about your own rent payment or your mortgage? So sometimes you got to make sense about what you're doing and how you're going to be able to manage it and manage it on time. Mm-hmm. Because the other thing is that you don't want to pay car payments late because that shows on your credit report, especially if you're in a rental. You don't want to pay your mortgage. You know, you're choosing between your mortgage payment and your car payment. You know, which one are you going to choose? Mm-hmm. So sometimes you got to make better sense. You may want that vehicle because it's shiny, it's nice, it's new, but you need to have a vehicle to get you to and from work. So there's a difference between a want and a need.
0: And it's interesting, like we were talking about this off air about the job market. Before, you could just be able, I'll just get an extra job on the side. It's not that easy to get an extra job on the side anymore. Robin Mack, we've been talking about this. The job market ain't hiring all that. And I guess you can go at AI or you can go at whatever it is you want to go at. But it's true. I'm not going to deny the fact that this is a true issue. You used to be able to just go get a job right here. It's paying $18, $20 an hour. Now, those jobs are few and far between.
1: They are, and you can see it just experiencing by those college graduates or those kids that are coming home from school, you know, from college or even high school graduates are having a hard time finding those fast food jobs or, you know, any type of job at this point. I think I mentioned the other day I went to a store to buy something and I couldn't find a single person to help. So I was, you know, I just left. Okay, this is what we had.
0: No sale for you.
1: I'm like, all right, nobody, nowhere. And, you know, three different departments that I walked through, you know, and I was like, okay, I'm out. But that's what we're seeing right now. Because of all of the other resources that are available to consumers, they don't have to do a whole lot of stuff in person. Mm-hmm. So that means a whole lot of in-person jobs have gone away, quietly as they have been, but they have gone away.
0: Yeah, 103.9 WDKX. Wrap things up with Mama Mac, Dr. Shimakiva next. Good morning.
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2: For your Monday, moderate to heavy rain. It'll be a soaker today, and it will be cooler with high temperatures only in the upper 60s. Tonight, that rain will taper, becoming partly cloudy in the overnight, low near 55. Sunshine prevails for your Tuesday, warm and pleasant, high temperatures, upper 70s. If you've been injured in a car accident, make it easy. 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I'm Chief Meteorologist Richard McCullough on 103.9 WDKX. Have a good day.
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1: For your Monday, moderate to heavy rain. It'll be a soaker today, and it will be cooler with high temperatures only in the upper 60s. Tonight, that rain will taper, becoming partly cloudy in the overnight, low near 55. Sunshine prevails for your Tuesday, warm and pleasant, high temperatures, upper 70s. If you've been injured in a car accident, make it easy. 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I'm Chief Meteorologist Richard McCullough on 103.9 WDKX. Have a good day.
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0: 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Unleash at 12.
1: Yes.
0: 12 o'clock. But between now and then, we'll get the latest entertainment news from AGV coming up next. But this is a reminder. Tomorrow is the big primary day.
1: Yes, tomorrow is the big primary day. Early voting has ended yesterday. 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Tomorrow, primary voting. 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
3: Hey, what's up, my go-getters? I hope everyone had an amazing Juneteenth weekend and Father's Day. And we're jumping right into that go-getter report. Well, it looks like another father is definitely adding in another child to the loop. And I'm talking Waka Flocka. He recently revealed he's expecting his first son at 40 years old and shared a heartfelt post about the journey. So congratulations to Waka on the exciting news. And as we talk about some news, this one was definitely sad. Out of Nashville, Grammy-nominated producer Tay Keith has reportedly passed away at the age of just 29. Authorities say he was found during a welfare check at his apartment, and no foul play is suspected at this time, and an official cause of death has not yet been released. And of course, our thoughts and prayers are with his family, friends, and fans, and everyone impacted by his loss. Now, Jelly Roll most recently took to, I will say, his concert and says, "Don't believe everything you read online. The singer is shutting down all rumors that he cheated on his wife after social media began circulating reports about a split between the couple." And Jelly says, "The internet got it wrong, reminding folks that not everything trending is absolutely true." So what do you think? Well, here's what he had to say.
4: Think about this, or break your camera phones out now. Me and my wife are best friends. We will always be best friends. We just got off the phone earlier today. Nobody cheated on nobody. She just did a whole podcast about it. You can go watch it. Every word of it is the truth. That will be my best friend forever. This is the only time I will ever speak about it. Bunny, I love you, baby. Thank you for those 10 years. They were incredible. Thank you for the next 10 years of friendship and 20 beyond that.
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9: For your Monday, moderate to heavy rain. It'll be a soaker today, and it will be cooler with high temperatures only in the upper 60s. Tonight, that rain will taper, becoming partly cloudy in the overnight, low near 55. Sunshine prevails for your Tuesday, warm and pleasant, high temperatures, upper 70s. 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I'm Chief Meteorologist Richard McCullough on 103.9 WDKX. 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

0: It's Deja Vu at Noon. 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
1: Yeah, hold up.
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1: Weezy produced it and
0: Invasion Heavy. Sir Pop, what up?
1: Your money records, the
0: Sean Estridge, easy. Divine, what up?
1: My phone is yellow like Tracy and Katie.
0: Super.
1: They never betray me. Met all these, they sweeter than Sadie. When I started out, I just took what they gave me. Did all

0: Cha-cha and all that flavor, right? Monday action, how it's going down. Super energy over here right now, right? You like that, right? Deja Vu at noon. Super power hours in full effect right about now. It's all about 103.9. WDKX. So, so flavorful. Come on, man. Come on, man. Come on, Monday action right now. Today it's national what? National. Shocking, what you got, man? National Kissing Day today. Now, just don't be going out there kissing on any and everybody. Don't do that right there. I'm not telling you to do that, but that's what the national day is, right? But the second one after that is called National Onion Rings Day today. So if you trying to go out and kiss somebody, you eating onion rings, come on, man. Don't do that right there. Don't kiss on nobody, period. National Kissing Day today, unless you know them. And you didn't get permission from them first, all right? Then National Onion Rings Day today. Fly is that, right? Super tough, but it's all about 103.9 WDKX. Yo, listen, had a ball yesterday at the Juneteenth situation that's going down over there on Clinton Avenue, Grand Tone, and the whole crew. You know, Lady Star and all them was over there in the building. Sir Pop was in the building. Sean Eschers was in the building. Whole bunch of cats is over there, man. DJ Divine was on the set. Emmy Grams tore it down. Leanne was in the building. K. Samaj was on the MIC just doing. Man, listen, it was fly. It was fly. Oblivion was in the house holding it down. If you know about Oblivion, you already know what the flavor is. Oblivion's hot. They flavored up like that. You dig what I'm saying? But, you know, it was nice yesterday. Yesterday's weather was good. It wasn't rainy like today. But it's all fly, though, because today is Monday. You get a chance to start it all over. You dig what I'm saying? So I'm going to take a pause for the calls and come back with flavor. And I got some John B. Are you still down right at this right here? These commercial messages, all right?
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1: For your Monday, moderate to heavy rain. It'll be a soaker today, and it will be cooler with high temperatures only in the upper 60s. Tonight, that rain will taper, becoming partly cloudy in the overnight, low near 55. Sunshine prevails for your Tuesday, warm and pleasant, high temperatures upper 70s. 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I'm Chief Meteorologist Richard McCullough on 103.9 WDKX. 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

right now, baby. Let's not take it back, man. Mini Monday flavors in full effect right about now. Speed it up, speed it up, speed it up. There we go, there we go, there we go. 6781039, touch the line right now. DJ's app, pick up the mic, talk that talk, we flavored up, all right? How your lunch breaks to sound, man?

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0: Online. 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Super nice on your lunch break. You can't get out the whip. It's all right. You got the lab, you in the whip. You got the J-O-B. What's up? Ladies, where you at? 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I got to get up out of here. You dig what I'm saying? A little bit of soul for real. You know how it go down, right? You forgot about that song, didn't you? Today is National Kissing Day today. Kissing Day today. And the other one is Onion Rings Day today. It's kind of decent, right? I don't know. I don't do none of them. You know what I'm saying? So it's all groovy. It's all about 103.9 WDKX. And we talk about July 25th. The action is in full effect, man. We're talking about ESL Ballpark. The Rick Ross, the boss will be in the building holding it down. ESL Ballpark is going to be major. Super tough. If you want more information about that, log on WDKS.com. We got it over here, man. All the time, man. A little bit later on, my man ATU, better known as R2, will be in the building. He's going to hold it down real nicely, too, right? He's got the best ride home. Got the best ride home, man. But listen, I'm going to talk that talk and give you a drop like this. Check this one out right here.
1: Boom. WDKX.
0: Yeah.
1: R&B.
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1: For your Monday, moderate to heavy rain. It'll be a soaker today, and it will be cooler with high temperatures only in the upper 60s. Tonight, that rain will taper, becoming partly cloudy in the overnight, low near 55. Sunshine prevails for your Tuesday, warm and pleasant, high temperatures upper 70s. 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I'm Chief Meteorologist Richard McCullough on 103.9 WDKX. 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

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Clive Davis, the legendary music producer of industry icons from Janis Joplin, Whitney Houston, Billy Joel, has died. 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

Yeah, the man who gave us Whitney has passed today. 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

0: 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And House Minority Leader Hakeem Jeffries has entrusted Joe to protect our elections and defend our voting rights. 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

0: 1039 WDKX thanks the New York State Legislative Task Force, NYSBLT, and especially New York State Senator Lee Webb of the 52nd Senate District and New York State Assemblyman Damon Meeks of the 137th District for honoring WDKX during their recent Black Music Month recognition celebration on the New York State Senate floor in our state's capital in Albany. They highlighted the fact that WDKX is the only Black-owned FM radio station in the entire state of New York. And they recognized our contributions and impact WDKX has had on the Rochester community for 52 years related to the history of Black music by promoting unity and pride among music enthusiasts of Black music across genres and generations in Rochester, New York State, and beyond. Once again, thanks to Assemblyman Damon Meeks of the 137th District and to New York State Senator Lee Webb from the 52nd Senate District. Thank you from 1039 WDKX.
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1: Cooler with high temperatures only in the upper 60s. Tonight that rain will taper, becoming partly cloudy in the overnight, low near 55. Sunshine prevails for your Tuesday, warm and pleasant, high temperatures upper 70s. 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I'm Chief Meteorologist Richard McCullough on 103.9 WDKX. 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

0: 1039 WDKX thanks the New York State Legislative Task Force, NYSBLT, and especially New York State Senator Lee Webb of the 52nd Senate District and New York State Assemblyman Damon Meeks of the 137th District for honoring WDKX during their recent Black Music Month recognition celebration on the New York State Senate floor in our state's capital in Albany. They highlighted the fact that WDKX is the only Black-owned FM radio station in the entire state of New York. And they recognized our contributions and impact WDKX has had on the Rochester community for 52 years related to the history of Black music by promoting unity and pride among music enthusiasts of Black music across genres and generations in Rochester, New York State, and beyond. Once again, thanks to Assemblyman Damon Meeks of the 137th District and to New York State Senator Lee Webb from the 52nd Senate District. 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

I'm the man from the big VA. Won't you come play around my way? 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Rock shows here, the Jam Japan. Have people shaking my hand.

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1: Tonight, that rain will taper, becoming partly cloudy in the overnight, low near 55. Sunshine prevails for your Tuesday, warm and pleasant, high temperatures, upper 70s. 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I'm Chief Meteorologist Richard McCullough on 103.9 WDKX. 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
1: Tonight, that rain will taper, becoming partly cloudy in the overnight, low near 55. Sunshine prevails for your Tuesday, warm and pleasant, high temperatures, upper 70s. 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I'm Chief Meteorologist Richard McCullough on 103.9 WDKX. 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

a fuck around. 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I feel like I'm a now. 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Looking

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0: 1039 WDKX thanks the New York State Legislative Task Force, NYSBLT, and especially New York State Senator Lee Webb of the 52nd Senate District and New York State Assemblyman Damon Meeks of the 137th District for honoring WDKX during their recent Black Music Month recognition celebration on the New York State Senate floor in our state's capital in Albany. They highlighted the fact that WDKX is the only Black-owned FM radio station in the entire state of New York. And they recognized our contributions and impact WDKX has had on the Rochester community for 52 years related to the history of Black music by promoting unity and pride among music enthusiasts of Black music across genres and generations in Rochester, New York State, and beyond. Once again, thanks to Assemblyman Damon Meeks of the 137th District and to New York State Senator Lee Webb from the 52nd Senate District. 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
1: 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This is Assemblyman Damon Meeks. 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Promises made, promises kept. Vote to keep me, Damon Meeks, as your Assemblyman. 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
1: Tonight, that rain will taper, becoming partly cloudy in the overnight, low near 55. Sunshine prevails for your Tuesday, warm and pleasant, high temperatures, upper 70s. 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I'm Chief Meteorologist Richard McCullough on 103.9 WDKX. 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
2: 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And starting Thursday, June 25th, Jack, Best and Last. 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